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0: 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The vibes are different.
1: Yes, they are.
2: Yes.
0: Jordan's already so relaxed.
1: I feel great.
0: We finally got our official like setup ready in the new studio, and there's a couch. There's a yellow chair that I get.
1: Yes.
2: Yeah.
0: It's very like primary pastel colors.
2: Yeah. I wouldn't say pastel.
1: Yeah, I wouldn't say pastel.
0: I meant to say primary twice.
2: Yeah.
1: Primary colors.
0: Yeah, and I kind of got trapped. Yeah. I'm wearing a pastel.
2: You're wearing a pastel. Yes. Anyway, yeah.
1: We're learning about colors today on the show.
0: on radio where you can't see us. Yeah. There is a video version of the show, though. 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Hi, Audrey.
2: Hello.
0: Hi, Jordan.
1: Audrey, where'd you go? Hello. What was that?
0: XYZ.

0: 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It's your XYZ ENT Entertainment Report, all brought to you by Eggland's Best. Grey's Anatomy, as if there wasn't enough of it, is getting a spinoff.
1: Well, this is what I was going to say. Everybody's been obviously begging for this for years and years and years. I mean, I'm joking, but I do feel like people are like obsessed with Grey's Anatomy.
0: People make it their like whole personality.
1: Yes, people love Grey's Anatomy.
2: I love Seattle and Meredith Grey.
3: I'm so confused. Yeah. Like, why would you be begging for a spinoff if there's no plan to stop Grey's Anatomy?
1: Well, right.
0: Like, it's still on the air.
1: Right. Yeah. I don't really, but here's the thing is, I guess that there's a lot of characters that have like left or like whatever. Yeah. And so now people are like, who's it going to be? Anyway, it's going to premiere during the 2026-2027 broadcast season. So it's coming soon.
3: Okay.
0: I think they just call that fall, Audrey.
1: What, really?
0: It's like the fall to spring.
1: Season. I don't know. I grew up in streaming. You guys know about TV.
3: Oh, wow. Okay. Yeah,
0: that's
3: fair enough.
0: Ages.
1: So it is created by Shonda Rhimes with Meg Marinus. Is that how you say it? Do you guys know?
3: Meg Marinus.
1: Yep.
3: Yeah.
1: So people are like, who's it gonna be? This is crazy. It's taking place in Texas. So people are like, which characters have gone to Texas? This person who left to recover in the burn unit of a Texas hospital. It might be about this. But one thing I will say is that everybody that I know that loves Grey's Anatomy, they're like my smartest friends, which I think is funny because from what I know about the show, it's like pretty inaccurate. But okay.
0: What do your dumb friends watch?
1: Dave?

0: watch me and the girls whatever.
1: Like reality TV or?
0: No, I mean, I feel like my smart friends watch reality TV. I feel like I don't have any dumb friends.
1: Okay,
2: I could name one.
1: No, XYZ.
3: I'm kidding.
4: Now I want to know.
1: It was just a funny thing to
4: say. Targeted. I feel like that's targeted at somebody.
0: Maybe like Arrested Development.
4: Yeah, that's what I do.
1: Arrested Development.
0: Yeah,
1: okay.
4: I love
1: she
4: that
1: was still
4: show.
1: Thinking about
4: Damn, that. It was me.
0: It wasn't.
1: All right, XYZ with Eric Zachary, Grey's Anatomy getting a spinoff. We just don't know much about who is going to be in it.
0: What do they call Grey's Anatomy fans?
4: I don't know.
1: Anatomics.
0: Congratulations, Anatomics.
1: Is this?
0: No.
4: You think you just guessed that?
1: Your XYZ ENT Entertainment Report all brought to you by Eggland's Best.
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2: Sunshine is in the summer. Blue skies are blue.
3: 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It's fun time. Unless, of course, it's 100 degrees outside. Can't take the heat? 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
3: They're not throwbacks, they're classics.

0: Paul Schrader. I guess he was the writer and director of Taxi Driver.
1: Yes.
0: He had an AI girlfriend who broke up with him.
1: Oh, so while the rest of Hollywood is advocating for AI to be out of the arts and any sort of entertainment space, Paul Schrader jumped on Facebook, of all places, and let me read you what he said. AI female friends. I'm shouting because that's in all caps. Out of a desire to understand male/female interaction in our matrix, I produced an online AI girlfriend. What a disappointment. I tried to probe her programming, the boundaries of explicitness, the degrees she has knowledge of her creation, and so forth. She fell into evasive patterns, redirecting me and her programming. I persisted. She terminated our conversation.
0: Wait, so he's claiming he did this for an experiment.
2: Yeah, first of all, he's saying this was... Yeah.
0: This director that, like, if you said his name, no one would know who it is.
1: Nobody knows.
0: Some Hollywood director looking for relevancy was like, let me do an experiment and try to create an AI girlfriend. And he still was such a loser, it broke up with him.
1: Yeah, and see, I don't know that it's much of an experiment. I think he just wanted a girlfriend.
0: I will say AI is kind of having these moments now where it's definitely condescending.
1: Sure.
0: Like, I use Claude for a lot of, like, coding and like just data and stuff, and it, the other

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1: But I understand why. See, it's burning me to hold on to this. I know this is something I gotta do, but that don't mean I want to. What I'm trying to say is that I love you. I feel like this is coming to an end, and it's better.

0: Mom's hot take on XYZ with their Zachary. It's coming up in just a sec. My mom joining the show to provide her perspective on what she thinks is trending or what you found.
1: That it is trending. It's going to trend. Okay. I'm an early trender.
0: Got it.
2: Yes, yeah. Early trender, mom.
1: Early trender.
0: What is it?
1: It is remote check-in at airports. Boston Logan is about to try this.
0: Okay. Remote. I remotely check in from my United app all the time.
1: No. This means you don't have to go through security like once you get
2: TSA
1: there.
2: Remote TSA or whatever.
0: Okay.
1: Yeah, it's really cool.
0: Got it.
1: Yeah, and then they drop you off past security. They bus you over to the airport.
0: So they just move the airport.
1: It's a remote terminal, and then they're going to take you.
0: Got it. Past like the TSA.
1: Yes.
0: Okay. You worked in the airlines for several years. We'll hear your thoughts on this next on XYZ.

0: 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My mom worked in the airlines for many, many, many years.
1: Yes, you said several at the early point, and I'm like, no, many, many, many, many.
0: Several, many, okay. 30 years.
1: All right.
0: Very proud of you, and you're retired now, but you've seen all variations of airport security, lack of airport security pre-9/11.
1: Right.
0: You've taught airline security. Mm-hmm. post-9/11.
1: I don't know how this is going to go.
0: Okay. Boston Logan Airport is, I guess, introducing a remote terminal that they're calling, and I can't make this up, a mass port.
2: Okay.
0: If you know the colloquial term for Massachusetts patrons, then you would know why that's funny. But yeah, the Massport is set to open on June 1st. It's the first in the nation where you'll basically be able to check in and clear security, and then they put you on a bus that then drives you past security.
1: Mm-hmm.
0: So it's hopefully helping you save time, potentially being a little cheaper because it's 23 miles away from the airport.
2: I can't imagine this helps any passenger just outsource congestion in the main.
3: Yeah, right.
2: That's all it does.
0: I mean, in theory, they're trying to sell this as like, hey, it's probably a lot easier to drive there, Uber there, depending where you're coming from in Massachusetts.
3: Mm.
0: Well, it's 23 miles away.
1: It's $9 each way. The Back Bay service fare is only $3 to the airport and free departing from Boston Logan.
2: So you have to pay to use this.
0: Yeah.
1: Yes.
0: It's an opt-in thing.
2: This is horrible.
0: Each bus carries 55 people. A bus will run every hour for 4 hours, or between 4 a.m. and 1 p.m.
1: You know, I read this last night, and I was like, huh. You know, this is the old days where you didn't have security, so you're just checking in early.
0: There's still
1: and
0: security.
1: Beyond.
0: It's just at a different place.
1: It's at a different place. And I think it's just going to make people miss their flights, get angry at airline people.
0: It's going to introduce a lot of issues if one of those buses gets stuck in traffic and
1: right.
0: people miss flights
1: breaks
0: because
1: down.
0: Of that.
1: Yeah, exactly. So I'm thinking this is some like grad student's project and they got it greenlit and they're deciding to see if it works. So, I mean, I'm curious. I'm going to keep track on this and see what people are saying.
0: Okay, so it's being operated by the landline company, mm-hmm. which I didn't know who that was, but they do operations in Philadelphia and Chicago, which I am familiar with. That they'll move, like they use. But have you seen like American Airlines has a bus?
1: Yeah.
0: Like some certain places, like you fly into like one regional airport, and then they use like an actual branded bus that they call a flight to get you to the next airport. And depending on, you know, what operations are in place, you may not have to go through security again.
2: Okay.
3: They so call it a flight.
0: Yeah, but like here's the thing, Mom. You know this. You used to drive into an airport, like where you would park behind security. Like,
1: I had to go through.
0: Like, even if you clear security as a passenger and get on a bus, they're still going to use mirrors, stop the bus. It's a whole procedure.
1: You know, for employees, at least in where I live in Chicago, you do park and then you have to wait for the bus, which is essentially what they're asking you to do. And then you get dropped off at a location.
0: Like a
1: checkpoint. and you still climb the stairs and you have to, you know, you have to go to your gate. I just don't see this as a time saver. I'm sorry.
0: It depends. I don't know the infrastructure of Boston very well. If they have like express lanes that only these buses can use, and there's some version of like expediting.
2: No chance.
0: Benefit of the doubt.
2: The best thing said here was that this is some grad student's project that got greenlit.
0: It's an infrastructure problem.
2: There's no way this is helpful.
1: I mean, I would rather see a flying car drop them off.
0: Me too.
1: You know,
0: helicopter airline

0: That used to be a thing from city centers to the airport. People were like, but they're loud.
1: It just seems like it's going to be a headache. I don't know. I'm going to pay close attention. I am concerned, even though they're screening them, I'm still concerned about the security.
2: I have a proposal. Mom, if we were able to send you to Boston to try this and vlog it, would you do it?
1: I would do that.
2: Okay. All right. I think we could make that happen.
1: I think we could.
2: I mean, you got airline benefits, so the cost is already kind of built in.
0: Right, right.
2: All right, all right, we'll talk about it. Mom's hot take, maybe her first vlog. Her first travel vlog coming up on XYZ with Derek Zachary.
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1: Oh, it's beautiful. But wait a minute, isn't this...
0: Shh. Yeah, yes it is.
1: But I thought the old lady dropped it into the ocean in the air.
0: Well, baby, I went down and got it from you.

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0: There's a new toy craze. Neato.
1: This is like the latest Furby or
0: whatever it may be. Yeah. Fidget spinner kind of comes to mind here. It's a. It was first developed as a sensory tool for kids with autism.
1: So like a stress ball sort of.
0: Yeah, that vibe, right? It's Play-Doh without the mess, right? Like it doesn't. If from my understanding,
1: dead everywhere.
2: Well, it's like a squishy thing. These things have been around forever.
0: Yeah. Okay. I mean, this has been variations of this forever. Again, for me, it was Play-Doh. It's just like instead of it coming apart, like it stays intact, but you can. Yeah, it's a stress.
1: Like a slime
0: goo, basically.
2: Yeah.
0: But it's reaching such a point in a fever pitch now that kids that don't need it for sensory reasons or whatever medical reason, it's just becoming like the cool thing to have.
1: Like the Stanley cups.
0: Yeah. And I've seen several news reports lately. Of people like lining up around the block at stores that sell these.
2: Whoa.
0: Like just trying to get the latest drop of Neato.
1: Okay. It's crazy how these things like come to like what is going to be the next craze item.
0: Yeah. Like the Labubu or whatever it may be.
1: Yeah, exactly.
0: It made me think though, like what was that for you growing up? Like what was the one thing, let's do this, that you were able to get and it meant the world, and then like the one that you never got but like all your friends had or you always wanted? Like what was that toy? Okay. All right.
1: Yeah.
0: Neato is going crazy. Needoh.
1: Like Homer.
0: Thank you, Jordan. But what was that toy for you? We'll talk about it next.

0: It's the latest toy everyone's got to have. There's lines around the block to get it. Neato. Even though it's been out for a little while, it's the 2026 version of a stress ball, right?
1: Right.
0: Remember Gak?
2: Yeah.
1: Yeah.
0: Before
1: I remember.
0: Let me explain
1: Gak.
0: What Neato is first. So, like, you know, it comes in different shapes and sizes, but it's squishy. It kind of has a Play-Doh texture, but it doesn't like come apart, so it doesn't. So there's no mess.
2: Right.
0: And you know, it's definitely helped kids with OCD, ADD,
2: right.
0: ADHD, whatever it may be. That you know, need an enhanced sensory experience, but it also just any kid. It's like the new cool thing to have, mm-hmm. kind of the fidget spinner line
2: sure,
0: of things.
2: Yeah.
0: It's going for like $20 to $30.
2: It's blown
1: yeah,
2: up
1: they're kind
2: like
1: of
2: that?
1: Expensive. What? Yeah, I tried to buy one the other day at a Walgreens.
0: Did you
1: and
0: really?
1: They didn't
0: really?
1: Have any. Yeah, because I like maybe.
0: Did you go to Walgreens for it?
1: No. But I saw that they had like a section, and then I was like looking through, and they didn't have any. It was all just like other squishies and slimes
0: and
1: stuff.
0: Okay.
1: Yeah.
0: And so you didn't go because it wasn't the brand name.
1: True.
0: You see,
1: true.
0: Neato's blowing up.
1: That's
0: yeah, but
1: true.
0: There never seems to be like a rhyme or reason, right? Like
2: right.
0: why, like Labubu's take off. And,
2: sure.
1: Yeah.
0: You know, whatever it may be.
1: Yeah.
0: What was that toy that comes to mind for you that like was the biggest craze everyone wanted? Maybe you got it. Maybe you didn't. Jordan.
2: Sure. There was like a short amount of time in the 90s when like Pokemon was blowing up,
1: mm-hmm.
2: but they did this collab with I think it was Burger King where you could get like these. Like actual like Pokeball size things, and the cards were like these like gold plated.
0: Yeah, they're 24 karat gold plated.
2: Yeah,
0: like Pokemon
2: like
0: cards yeah.
2: basically.
0: I remember I collected like five of them.
2: Right,
0: I
2: exactly.
0: About that.
2: So for a short amount of time, if you know, you know, they had like the Pikachu, the Charizard. There were a couple other ones, but yeah. everybody had to have a Charizard. Just
0: the
2: of, like,
0: collection crazes
2: one.
0: In the 90s were crazy.
2: Yeah,
0: but I mean, that was such a specific time in my head of like. You had to go to like between all the McDonald's to try to get
2: right exactly
0: collections. Like they
2: you
0: did like
2: that was the big thing. You couldn't just go to like your local Burger
0: right.
2: King. You had to go to others to
0: they
2: see
0: were
2: which
0: randomized.
2: Ones. Yeah, exactly.
0: I remember they did that with Beanie Babies. They did it with Inspector Gadget. And you got the different pieces
2: yeah.
0: of them.
2: Mm-hmm.
0: Yeah, that's a good one.
1: Mm-hmm.
0: Audrey, what about you?
1: Did you catch Silly Bands at all? Were
0: Silly Bands
1: around
2: the wrist?
1: Yeah.
2: I wasn't into it, but my cousin was.
1: That's yeah, Silly Bands were huge
0: oh, like a Livestrong,
1: when
0: like?
1: I was younger. They're like these little like rubber bands that they are shaped like animals or like
2: oh,
1: random things
2: yeah.
1: like airplanes or like no. a heart or whatever. And girls would have, I mean, I feel like everyone would have them, but mainly like my little 6-year-old
0: yeah.
1: girlfriends would have them literally up to their elbows. Like
0: oh,
1: they
0: wow.
1: would just have
0: wow.
1: like hundreds of Silly Bands because they weren't super expensive, but the more you had was like such
2: a
1: status symbol.
2: Yeah.
1: Like
2: yeah.
1: it was, and then you could trade them. So you'd be like, oh, I'll give you this one for this. So those were, I feel like, I was never allowed to have them because my mom thought they were dumb. So I would have to like,
2: mom's the goat.
1: I would have to like, oh my God, this is reminding me. I used to steal Silly Bands when
2: oh,
1: I was
2: okay.
1: young.
2: Theft.
1: Not from the store, from my friends.
2: Oh, wow.
1: Like if I
2: like
1: went to my friend's
2: arms?
0: Also,
1: no, like
0: Audrey, that's still theft.
2: Yeah.
1: Well, yeah, but like if I went to my friend's house and they had like a Silly Band like on the floor, I would be like,
2: oh my.
1: Pick it up.
2: Okay.
0: Kleptomaniac.
1: Sorry, right? Annabelle. Okay. Sorry, Annabelle. I stole your Silly Bands.
0: It would be Annabelle that had all the Silly Bands. What was that toy for you, right? To me, I remember very distinctly when Wii's first came out, the Nintendo Wii.
1: Yeah.
2: Oh, yeah.
0: And it was impossible to find them
1: yeah.
0: anywhere.
1: Yeah.
0: My parents were able to track one down for Christmas, and that was huge.
2: Nice.
1: Yeah.
0: They
1: yeah.
0: also wanted to play
2: like Wii
0: the
2: Tennis.
0: Wii. Yeah, so
1: yeah, Wii was yeah. a big deal.
0: They used it more than I did. But yeah, that's what comes to mind. What was that toy for you? Like that you had to track down. It was sold out everywhere. If you had it, you were the cool kid. Maybe you got it. Maybe you didn't. XYZ content on Instagram. Send us a DM over there.
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0: What are you watching on XYZ with Eric Zachary? I watched a new Rachel McAdams movie that I did not know came out.
1: Okay.
0: Send Help. Ooh, okay. Her and Dylan O'Brien. And I've never seen Rachel McAdams, play such like an unhinged part. Like, she's usually more
2: was
0: of
2: she
0: like,
2: really good.
0: So. Yeah, she was so good. Yeah. But it was like she was chaotic, neurotic, like all of the things. Like the antithesis to most of the characters I've seen her play in the past.
2: Okay. I really want to see this. I remember seeing the trailers for this it's and being not really like excited
0: Notebook.
2: About it.
0: It's not.
1: Yeah. Got you. Okay.
0: Yeah, it was pretty good. It's got like a tinge of horror. I wouldn't call it like a slasher.
2: Yeah. Sure.
0: But it's a boss and his underling, which is Rachel McAdams, basically go down in a plane crash and they end up on a deserted island. And
1: they go cuckoo.
0: Yeah, she does for sure.
1: Okay.
0: Yeah. the rest is chaos, but it was pretty good. Pretty good watch. 92% on Rotten Tomatoes. You can see that on Hulu. My recommendation.
2: Nice.

Burville. You remember these words. The 967, Chicagoland's classic pop.

0: Audrey was getting pretty heated about people trying to recreate Taylor Swift's look.
1: I was getting pretty heated.
0: I think you both were.
2: Yeah. I mean, we were tag teaming the rage.
1: Yeah.
0: Do you have an issue with people recreating a look from Taylor, or just like any kind of expensive look?
1: The article I saw was like, "Oh, Taylor Swift's latest dress she was seen in is like $580." I found something similar to it for $15. Yeah. Recreate this look, and then I saw it, and I was like, you didn't recreate the look at all. Like, yeah. it's just not what it is. So I don't know why that is such a popular thing.
0: It's like magazines have been doing this for years, though. It's like get the same vibe, but the quarter of the cost.
2: And... Well, I'll tell you where my issue lies.
0: Okay.
1: All right.
2: Yeah.
0: There's an actual issue here.
2: Yeah.
0: Okay. All right. We'll talk about it next. Hang on.

0: So Jordan was kind of upset that he saw an article about a magazine or fashion article trying to explain how to like recreate a Taylor Swift look.
1: Yeah.
0: And you were like, that doesn't look like the look at all. It's stupid. Why are you even doing this?
1: Yes.
0: Audrey got pretty heated, but for a different reason. You're like, well, I have issues with this.
2: Yeah.
0: But you didn't say what it was. Can I guess?
2: Yeah, you can guess.
0: Does it have to do with sustainability?
2: Yes.
0: Okay.
2: And also personal style.
0: Personal style.
2: Yeah.
0: Oh, like autonomy over your own look and not copying someone else.
2: Yeah.
0: Go for it.
2: Okay, so the reason why, well, to your point, magazines have been doing this forever where they'll be like, here's this like designer outfit. Here are some alternatives for that that you can get the same kind of style look, whatever.
0: Sure.
2: Totally get that. In the last 10 or so years, fast fashion and like
0: the Sheins, the Mangos.
2: Yes, like the style cycle has sped up to such a ridiculous degree that people are now buying like $10 dresses, to your point. Whereas like if you looked in a magazine in 2003, it'd be like, here's this $80 Anthropology top to replace this $6,000 top, right? And so I just feel like trying to recreate specific looks during a time of such a terrible, like,
0: despair,
2: you know, like overconsumption is just really, really dangerous. And then on top of that, I also think that like fast fashion is just kind of the death of personal style as it stands.
1: Sure.
2: Because nobody has to be creative. Like if you want to recreate a look, like go out, make something, like find whatever, you know, like if I see something that I like and I can't find it anywhere, I'm going to like throw a bow on it and call it a day. You know what I mean? Like
0: I'm going to Michael's. I fully agree with you.
1: This
0: is going to sound a little like Devil Wears Prada to me, but this is why like brand name fashion has been like a thing in my household.
1: Sure.
0: Not because it's like
3: a status symbol.
0: Yeah. I mean, to some degree, sure. But like it's more, it's going to be better made. You're going to take care of it better because it's more expensive. Mm-hmm. And you learn to style the same thing 10 different ways, which makes you be more original as opposed to like, hey, here's me copying Taylor Swift's Hamptons look and then I toss it and I never wear it again.
2: Well, and at the same time, unfortunately, not all quality fashion is accessible for everybody. But I mean, there are options to, you know, buy secondhand or whatever. You know, I just... the overconsumption of it all is a little, it's getting a little ridiculous.
0: That's a better point. Yeah, I don't necessarily mean like, oh, if you can't afford it, like, don't do it. But it's, because obviously I've bought stuff off Amazon, but like when I buy a shirt off Amazon, I still like, I'm committed to wearing that more than once. Like, I would find ways to style it. So I think overconsumption of like, just thinking of any kind of clothing as disposable is kind of crazy to me.
2: Yeah, absolutely. You know, absolutely.
3: Unless, I hold on to stuff forever, so I'm not.
0: Yeah,
3: Jordan
0: hasn't changed his underwear since 2009.
3: Wow. Yeah, that's right.
0: He is committed to sustainability.
3: Same ones right now.
0: It's one pair.
3: Yep.
0: XYZ.
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0: A new service at the Boston airport, Boston Logan, wants to get you on a bus and through security 23 miles away from the airport and then bus you to your terminal.
1: But not going, once you get to the terminal, you don't have to go through anything. You just go to your gate.
0: So you get to go through security a little faster, 23 miles away, and then you get to sit in traffic.
2: Yeah, once you climb the mountain, you're at least on top of the mountain.
0: And then you have traffic and potential more delays getting to the gate.
1: This is bad because somebody could potentially, after their screen, make the bus driver stop and like do something heinous, and then it would be awful.
0: My mom's watching Narcos. Oh. I'm not even thinking like in terms of security breaches. I'm just like, this is gonna suck. Like, have you ever been in Boston traffic?
2: Right. It's time consuming.
0: Like, hey, get out of my face! While I will agree, British is not the current Boston accent, you could argue
2: it started.
0: Yeah. Okay. Whole thing. Well, maybe I'm historically correct, Audrey.
3: Shall we

0: life.
1: What are you watching on XYZ with Eric Zachary? What have you been into, binging, watching, enjoying? All brought to you by O'Reilly Auto Parts, professional parts people. Audrey, let's start with you.
2: Okay, really quick. Yeah. I've been watching, I just finished, Should I Marry a Murderer?
3: No.
2: Okay, so it's about this but this woman, meets this guy on Tinder. Yes. They end up hitting it off. Okay. You can kind of tell where the story goes from there.
3: Sure.
2: The documentary is from her perspective.
3: Where was she from?
2: This is, I think it's in Scotland, which it's makes it like even more like.
1: I feel like this stuff is always happening in overseas.
3: Yeah, yeah.
1: It's usually a white woman too that falls.
3: Well, I was gonna say the title alone. This is some white lady stuff.
1: Tinder swindler wouldn't have happened to a black woman. Doesn't happen.
3: On top of this, I think we need to be using Tinder solely to just be catching these people. How many Tinder documentaries are there now? It's just stacking up.
1: It's not the app to find the person.
3: No. Exactly.
1: Yeah. But you said it was good. So.
2: I thought it was good, and also she has a ton of video footage from her phone.
1: That's cool. I like when they don't have to recreate it.
3: Sure.
2: Exactly. Yeah. So there's just a lot of
1: actual footage.
2: It's not a lot of dramatizations or whatever, which is it's good.
1: Increase in animated recreations, as they're narrating it.
2: I kind of like those sometimes. Like when I was watching my cave accident videos.
3: You've been everywhere. You're all over the
2: place. I've been everywhere. Okay. Right. Yeah. That's all I've been watching.
1: Jordan, anything?
3: I dove back into Beef 2.
2: Second episode?
3: I'm like one second episode. Season. Yeah, second season. I'm pretty much almost done with it.
2: Whoa.
3: Yeah. Me and the fiance binged. What I'm learning is this is really an expose about gaslighting in different generations.
1: Yeah.
3: Because it follows three different couples or whatever.
2: Yeah.
3: One's super old, one's in the middle, one's very Gen Z.
2: Yeah.
3: You're getting gaslit regardless. We haven't figured it out as a human race.
1: Oh, yeah.
3: You're getting gaslit.
1: Yeah, I mean, we talked about Beef at length, but it's an anthology series, so you don't have to see the first season for the second one to make sense.
3: Yeah.
1: It's just different couples that their lives become intertwined, even though they would normally not talk to each other.
3: Right.
2: Yeah.
3: And they're fighting. They all have beef.
2: Yeah.
1: That's on Hulu, right?
3: Netflix.
1: It's
2: so good.
1: I watched Send Help. It's a survival horror film that came out earlier this year. I didn't know it came out, but it's Rachel McAdams and Dylan O'Brien.
2: Did you I wanted to see this.
1: It was so not what I expected.
2: That's what I heard.
1: So it's about an unlikely pair that ends up stranded on an island, right? And there's a movie that came out in the 90s, 7 days, 6 nights, something like that.
3: Yeah.
1: Harrison Ford and Hayes. I love that movie.
3: Mm-hmm. Yeah.
1: So I really thought it was going to kind of take that route.
3: Sure. Uh-huh.
1: It gets pretty gruesome.
3: Okay.
1: Rachel McAdams
3: is a monster.
1: She's unrecognizable.
3: Really?
1: At times I was like, you just became Kate McKinnon. She's so crazy.
3: Truly. Like Kate McKinnon in what way? Like funny?
1: Unhinged.
3: Okay, got it.
1: Because they really make her out in the beginning to be a frumpy, not attractive woman.
3: Okay. Yeah.
2: Nice shot,
3: I feel like Rachel Kate McKinnon's getting a little shade here.
1: But you know what I'm saying. It has a 92% on Rotten Tomatoes.
3: So it's good.
1: Definitely has a twist you don't see coming.
3: Okay.
1: It's pretty good. It's on Hulu if you want to watch it.
3: Sure.
1: Rachel McAdams, Dylan O'Brien, they're both excellent in it.
3: And this is a film.
1: It's a film.
2: Okay. Yeah.
1: And it's a pretty easy watch. It's classified as horror. I would say it's not if you don't Saw, you could probably still get through this. This isn't gruesome
3: sure,
1: horror.
3: Sure.
2: It's not slasher.
1: No. Send Help. That's Rachel McAdams, Dylan O'Brien. Jordan's been watching Beef 2, Beef Season 2. And Audrey,
2: I've been watching so many Netflix documentaries.
1: Yeah, but the one you talked about.
2: The one that I talked about was Should I Marry a Murderer?
1: Yeah.
2: And it was good.
1: And the answer is no. It's XYZ with Eric Zachary, your XYZ. 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

0: Grey's Anatomy is getting a spinoff because that's what we need. More anatomy.
1: More Grey's Anatomy. Yeah. More. It's taking place in Texas. Oh, very exciting.
0: That's got to be controversial because like the whole thing is it's all Seattle, right?
1: Well, right. And so people are like, but now the like mega fans are like, this person left in this season and went to Texas for this reason. It's maybe about them. We don't know who it's going to be
2: about.
1: There's
2: like a universe around this. Yeah, there's this.
1: Because everybody who watches that show is like so invested it's in right. the characters. Personality.
0: Right.
1: Yeah. But anyway, it's going to premiere during the fall. Okay. Probably.
0: The 2026-2027 season.
1: Right. Which, anyway.
0: There's 22 seasons?
3: Yeah. It's been on forever.
1: Yes.
3: And this is actually the second spinoff.
1: Yes.
0: End the show. You got the pit. You're fine. It's the same thing.
3: So, I feel like generationally, there is a hospital show. Grey's Anatomy is pushing, like, hey, let the pit do its thing.

0: As Jordan gets closer to marriage, even though you already have like 5 weddings leading up to your official wedding.
1: You've been a part of all of them. Don't you feel special?
0: I feel exhausted. but yeah, your official wedding is happening in two and a half weeks, 3 weeks and change. You've also started to talk about like future plans. Like you guys aren't having kids right away, but obviously it's in the cards.
1: Right.
0: And with that conversation comes me and Audrey just kind of like choosing to figure out what kind of father you're going to be.
1: Oh, of course. Yeah.
0: And you brought up the idea of like, well, what kind of lullabies are you going to sing a kid?
2: Yeah.
1: Yeah. Because I mean, like back in the 90s, like there were like specific lullabies geared, like they were literally lullabies, but now anything could be a lullaby. I've seen like parents on TikTok singing like, what, like Backstreet Boys or you know, NSYNC songs to their kids. So I was like, oh, I'd probably be, you know, like rapping Future's Dirty Sprite to my child to get him to go to sleep. All jokes, but
0: Future's a rapper. Dirty Sprite's a song.
1: Yeah, yeah. I mean, Dirty Sprite is one of the Dirty Sprite 2, one of the best albums ever.
0: So realistically, what was your like song as a child that like calmed you down or that your parents sang to you that maybe wasn't like your typical like go to sleep?
1: Well, I also want to know what song would you sing your potential, your hypothetical kids.
2: I have mine, I think.
0: We'll talk about it next. Hang on.

0: As Jordan moves to the next phase of his adult life,
1: he's my adult life.
0: Your adult life.
1: Okay.
0: I ain't taking enough air in before I talk.
1: It's your adult life, Jordan.
0: You know, you're getting married.
1: Yes.
0: You're not having kids yet, but it's going to be in the not so distant future.
1: Sure.
0: So
1: yeah.
0: With that, you started talking about lullabies and how you're going to be a father that sings Future, the rapper.
1: Yeah. Like just rapping March Madness.
0: Can you give me a lullaby version of Future? You can't do it like as Future.
1: You can't literally rap it. Right. Yeah.
0: Turn off the lights.
1: Yes. Yeah.
0: I'm looking for.
1: I hate it so much.
2: That's so bad. Keep going.
1: Dirty soda in the styrofoam. Spent a day to get my mind blown.
0: Why are you doing this like interpretive Shakespeare?
2: Yeah, I don't know.
1: I have no idea. I'm trying to get into character so I could like put this kid to me.
0: It's worth noting, Jordan, like myself, grew up in a very music loving family. And we've talked about this, I think, on the show, but this was the song. When Jordan was a baby, he had colic, and his mom his mom would play this to calm him down. Janet Jackson, Someone to Call My Lover right here.
1: Yeah.
0: Like, your mom will die on this cross. Like, this is the only thing that can calm you down for a period of time.
1: She would, like, leave me in the car while she would, like, put the groceries away, like, clean the house.
0: Hang on.
3: Feeling kind of lonely
0: to this day. Like, there's been times Jordan and I have been in heated arguments, and I'll play this to calm them down.
1: And it works. This and like the conversation stops. Like, I kind of don't want to talk to you guys while I hear this.
2: Yeah.
0: But okay, so what's your song going to be, Audrey?
2: Well, okay, so I feel like I should preface by saying that I had two songs. I made my parents sing me lullabies until I was 13. Every night.
0: 13. Okay. Sorry, I really glazed over that.
1: Yeah.
2: I was
0: 13.
2: Yeah, my mom sang me Edelweiss from The Sound of Music, and my
0: Which
2: dad.
0: Is such a creepy song.
2: No, it's not. It's literally the
0: song that they use for the theme of Man in the High Castle, which is about an alternate Nazi universe. Have you ever watched that show?
2: No.
0: The entire opening sequence is to Edelweiss.
2: Okay, it's a protest song, first of all. It's my dad sang me
0: it's a creepy
2: American
0: song.
2: Pie, which is like
0: Don
2: the
0: McLean.
2: Whole thing. Yeah.
0: Okay. That was a song for me.
1: Sure.
2: Yeah, and so I think mine would be...
0: The Chevy was singing whiskey, right?
2: I think mine would
0: this
2: be...
0: This will be the day that I...
2: To let me tell you my song.
1: Sorry.
2: I think mine would be Summer Wind, the Frank Sinatra song, because my grandpa loves that song.
1: Oh, that's okay. A good song.
2: You know that song?
1: That's a great song.
2: The summer wind came blowing in across the sea. Right? Isn't that cute? That's a cute lullaby. Yeah. I've been thinking about it.
3: The summer wind...
2: Isn't it pretty? It's so cute. Great lullaby.
0: All right. Just to prove a point, I agree with you. It's very good.
1: That's going to be a great lullaby.
2: Or Copacabana would be maybe.
1: That's bad, buddy.
0: Barry Manilow.
1: Copacabana.
2: No, it's a good fest.
0: I like both of those. I stand by. This is a creepy track.
2: I could see how this would be weird, but like, I don't know if you, like, I'm sure that you guys have a lot of friends who have kids. This is what people like play, these creepy little lullaby songs
0: Not
2: when they're babies.
0: Child.
1: I'm playing Future.
0: My child's going to be an NSYNC aficionado.
2: Okay.
1: So what do you go to first? What's the lullaby one?
0: Two of Us. This can have kind of a
1: lullaby
0: too. Like, it's not the most popular NSYNC song.
1: Right.
0: They're learning B-sides for sure.
1: Okay, you want them to,
0: like, you've never heard
1: story
0: this, have you?
1: Fan.
0: Hang on, right here. Just like... Well, this could work as a lullaby.
1: All right, turn

0: off. Turn it off.
1: No.
0: No, no, because I want to hear your lullaby version. Yeah. I need to hear.
2: Girl, when we started to...
1: Come on, Fred. You're just being mean now.
0: Future, I needed to hear
1: it's
0: yours.
1: Just mean.
3: That's
1: you know
3: awesome.
1: I don't like singing in the public. Drop the music right then and there. Mean. XYZ oh, with Eric Zachary.
4: 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You still hit that high note.
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4: 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And yes, you still love boy bands. No shame. 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

0: XYZ with Derek Zachary. The vibes are different.
1: Yes, they are.
2: Yes.
0: Jordan's already so relaxed.
1: I feel great.
0: We finally got our official like setup ready for them in the new studio. Mm-hmm. And there's a couch. There's a yellow chair that I get.
1: Yes.
2: Yeah.
0: It's very like primary pastel colors.
2: Yeah. I wouldn't say pastel.
1: Yeah, I wouldn't say pastel.
0: I meant to say primary twice.
2: Yeah.
1: Primary colors.
0: Yeah, and I kind of got trapped. Yeah. I'm wearing a pastel.
2: You're wearing a pastel. Yes. Anyway, yeah.
1: We're learning about colors today on the show.
0: On radio where you can't see us. Yeah. There is a video version of the show, though. 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Hi, Audrey.
2: Hello.
0: Hi, Jordan.
1: Audrey, where'd you go? Hello. What was that?
0: XYZ.

0: 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It's your XYZ ENT Entertainment Report, all brought to you by Eggland's Best. Grey's Anatomy, as if there wasn't enough of it, is getting a spinoff.
1: Well, this is what I was going to say. Everybody's been obviously begging for this for years and years and years. I mean, I'm joking, but I do feel like people are like obsessed with Grey's Anatomy.
0: People make it their like whole personality.
1: Yes, people love Grey's Anatomy.
0: I love Seattle and Meredith Grey.
2: I'm so confused. Yeah. Like, why would you be begging for a spinoff if there's no plan to stop Grey's Anatomy?
1: Well, right.
0: Like, it's so, still on the air, right?
1: Yeah. I don't really, but here's the thing is, I guess that there's a lot of characters that have like left or like whatever. Yeah. And so now people are like, who's it going to be? Anyway, it's going to premiere during the 2026-2027 broadcast season. So it's coming soon.
2: Okay.
0: I think they just call that fall, Audrey.
1: What, really?
0: It's like the fall to spring. Yeah.
1: I don't know. I grew up in streaming. You guys know about
2: TV. Oh, okay. Wow. Yeah, fair enough.
1: So it is created by Shonda Rhimes with Meg Marinus. Is that how you say it? Do you guys know?
2: Meg Marinus.
1: Yep.
2: Yeah.
1: So people are like, who's it gonna be? This is crazy. It's taking place in Texas. So people are like, which characters have gone to Texas? This person who left to recover in the burn unit of a Texas hospital. It might be about this. But one thing I will say is that everybody that I know that loves Grey's Anatomy, they're like my smartest friends, which I think is funny because from what I know about the show, it's like pretty inaccurate. But
0: so what do your dumb friends watch?
1: Dave? Pretty much me and the girls watch whatever.
0: Like reality TV? Or?
1: No, I mean, I feel like my smart friends watch reality TV. I feel like I don't have any dumb friends.
0: Okay. I could name one.
2: No, XYZ.
0: I'm kidding.
2: I want to know.
0: It was just a funny thing
2: to
0: say.
2: I feel like that targeted at somebody.
1: Maybe like Arrested Development.
2: Yeah, that's what I knew. I knew
0: you were Arrested Development.
1: Yeah.
2: Okay. I love that show.
0: She was still thinking about
2: it. Then it was me.
1: It wasn't.
0: All right. XYZ with Eric Zachary. Grey's Anatomy getting a spinoff. We just don't know much about who is going to be in it.
1: What do they call Grey's Anatomy fans?
2: I don't know.
0: Anatomics?
1: Congratulations, Anatomics.
0: Is it?
1: No.
2: You think you just guessed that?
0: Your XYZ ENT Entertainment Report, all brought to you by Eggland's Best.
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0: Today on XYZ with Eric Zachary, what we've been into, binging, watching, enjoying. For me, it was Send Help, Rachel McAdams, Dylan O'Brien.
1: I think I'm going to like leave and go watch that now.
0: It's good. Mm-hmm. It's on Hulu if you want to go check that out.
2: Hulu.
0: Neato is the new, it's not, I'm not saying like Neato. I'm saying,
1: Neato.
0: Like it's the new toy that everyone's losing their mind
1: over.
0: Sure,
1: okay.
0: Like a squishy, like Play-Doh, but it's not messy. It stays intact. And people are losing their mind. But I wanted to talk about like what that toy was for you growing up.
1: Sure.
0: And then also how people recreate looks in fashion and how it's actually really, really bad. Only not,
2: yikes,
0: not only for the environment, but also like your own originality.
2: Yeah.
0: Audrey was way more passionate about it earlier.
2: Well, I'm just sad. Okay. Let's get
0: Audrey a Red Bull. If you missed any of the show or you want to run anything back on demand, I promise Audrey has more energy than the rest of the show. XYZ with Eric Zachary, wherever you get your audio.

0: There's a new toy craze. Neato.
1: This is like the latest Furby or
0: whatever it may be. Yeah. Fidget spinner kind of comes to mind here. It was first developed as a sensory tool for kids with autism.
1: So like a stress ball sort of.
0: Yeah, that thing. Vibe, right? It's Play-Doh without the mess, right? Like it doesn't. If from my understanding,
1: get everywhere.
2: Well, it's like a squishy thing. These things have been around forever.
0: Yeah. Okay. I mean, this has been variations of this forever. Again, for me, it was Play-Doh. It's just like instead of it coming apart, like it stays intact, but you can. Yeah, it's a stress
1: like a slime
0: goo, basically.
2: Yeah.
0: But it's reaching such a point in a fever pitch now that kids that don't need it for sensory reasons or whatever medical reason, it's just becoming like the cool thing to have,
1: like the Stanley cups.
0: Yeah, and I've seen several news reports lately. Of people like lining up around the block at stores that sell these.
2: Whoa.
0: Like just trying to get the latest drop of Neato.
1: Okay. It's crazy how these things like come to like what is going to be the next craze item.
0: Yeah. Like the Labubu or whatever it may be.
1: Exactly.
0: It made me think though, like what was that for you growing up? Like what was the one thing, let's do this, that you were able to get and it meant the world, and then like the one that you never got, but like all your friends had or you always wanted? Like what was that toy? Okay. All right.
1: Yeah.
0: Neato is going crazy. NEEDOH.
1: Like Homer.
0: Thank you, Jordan. But what was that toy for you? We'll talk about it next.

0: the latest toy everyone's got to have. There's lines around the block to get it. Neato. Even though it's been out for a little while, it's the 2026 version of a stress ball, right?
1: Right.
0: Remember Gak? Yeah.
2: Yeah.
1: Before I remember.
0: Let me explain what Neato is first. So, like, you know, it comes in different shapes and sizes, but it's squishy. It kind of has a Play-Doh texture, but it doesn't, like, come apart, so it doesn't, there's no mess.
2: Right.
0: And, you know, it's definitely helped kids with OCD, ADD,
2: right.
0: ADHD, whatever it may be, that, you know, need an enhanced sensory experience. But it also just any kid, it's like the new cool thing to have, mm-hmm. kind of the fidget spinner line
2: sure,
0: of things.
2: Yeah.
0: It's going for like $20 to $30.
2: It's blown
1: yeah, they're
2: up
1: kind
2: like
1: of
2: that?
1: Expensive. What? Yeah, I tried to buy one the other day at a Walgreens.
0: Did you
1: and
0: really?
1: I didn't
0: really?
1: Have any. Yeah, because I like maybe.
0: Did you go to Walgreens for it?
1: No. But I saw that they had like a section, and then I was like looking through, and they didn't have any. It was all just like
0: all
1: other squishies and slimes and stuff.
0: Okay.
1: Yeah.
0: And so you didn't go because it wasn't the brand name.
1: True.
0: You see,
1: true.
0: Neato's blowing up.
1: That's
0: yeah, but
1: true.
0: There never seems to be like a rhyme or reason, right? Like
2: right.
0: why, like Labubus take off.
2: Sure.
0: And,
1: yeah.
0: You know, whatever it may be.
1: Yeah.
0: What was that toy that comes to mind for you that like was the biggest craze everyone wanted? Maybe you got it. Maybe you didn't. Jordan.
2: Sure. There was like a short amount of time in the 90s when like Pokemon was blowing up,
1: mm-hmm.
2: but they did this collab with I think it was Burger King where you could get like these. Like actual like Pokeball size things, and the cards were like these like gold plated.
0: Yeah, they're 24 karat gold plated.
2: Yeah, like
0: Pokemon cards
2: yeah. basically.
0: I remember I collected like five of them.
2: Right,
0: I
2: exactly.
0: About that.
2: So for a short amount of time, if you know, you know, they had like the Pikachu, the Charizard. There were a couple other ones, but yeah. everybody had to have a Charizard.
0: Just the collection
2: like,
0: crazes
2: one.
0: In '90s were crazy.
2: Yeah,
0: but, I mean, that was such a specific time in my head of like. You had to go to like between all the McDonald's to try to get
2: right exactly.
0: collections. Like they did like
2: that was the big thing. You couldn't just go to like your local Burger
0: right.
2: King. You had to go to others to
0: they
2: see which ones.
0: Right.
2: Yeah, exactly.
0: I remember they did that with Beanie Babies. They did it with Inspector Gadget. And you got the different pieces
2: yeah.
0: of them.
2: Mm-hmm.
0: That's a good one.
1: Mm-hmm.
0: Audrey, what about you?
1: Did you catch Silly Bands at all? Were
0: Silly Bands
1: around
2: the wrist?
1: Yeah,
2: my I wasn't into it, but my cousin was.
1: That's yeah.

0: but mainly like the, my little 6-year-old girlfriends would have them literally up to their elbows. Like they would just have like hundreds of Sally bands because they weren't super expensive, but the more you had was like such a status symbol. It was, and then you could trade them. So you'd be like, oh, I'll give you this one for this. So those were, I feel like I was never allowed to have them because my mom thought they were dumb. I would have to oh my God, this is reminding me. I used to steal Silly Bands when young.
1: Theft?
0: Not from the store, from my friends. Like if I went to my friend's
2: arms?
1: No, also,
2: like
1: Audrey, that's still theft.
0: Yeah. Well, yeah, but like if I went to my friend's house and they had like a Silly Band like on the floor, I would be like,
1: oh my.
0: Pick it up.
1: Okay.
2: Kleptomaniac.
0: Sorry, right? Annabelle. Okay. Sorry, Annabelle. I stole your Silly Band.
2: It would be Annabelle that had all the Silly Bands.
1: What was that toy for you, right? To me, I remember very distinctly when Wii's first came out, the Nintendo Wii.
0: Yeah.
1: And it was impossible to find them anywhere. My parents were able to track one down for Christmas, and that was huge.
3: Nice. Yeah.
1: They also wanted to play
3: like Wii Tennis. Wii.
1: Yeah,
0: so yeah, Wii was a big deal.
1: They used it more than I did. But yeah, that's what comes to mind. What was that toy for you? Like that you had to track down. It was sold out everywhere. If you had it, you were the cool kid. Maybe you got it. Maybe you didn't. XYZ content on Instagram. Send us a DM over there.
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0: 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Jilling, did you see it? The people are listening like three times longer
1: before. I love it.
0: Yeah, it must be those extended talk breaks we do.
1: Yeah, for sure.
0: Or maybe it's all that great music from the 90s and other eras.
1: 100% that. 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

0: Mom's hot take on XYZ with Eric Zachary. It's coming up in just a sec. My mom joining the show to provide her perspective on what she thinks is trending or what you found.
1: That it is trending. It's going to trend.
0: Okay.
1: I'm an early trender.
0: Got it.
2: Yes, okay. Early trender, mom.
1: Early trender.
0: What is it?
1: It is remote check-in at airports. Boston Logan is about to try this.
0: Okay. Remote. I remotely check in from my United app all the time.
1: No. This means you don't have to go through security
2: like
1: once you get
2: TSA
1: there.
2: TSA or whatever.
0: Okay.
1: Yeah, it's really cool.
0: Got it.
1: Yeah, and then they drop you off past security. They bus you over to the airport.
0: So they just move the airport.
1: It's a remote terminal, and then they're going to take you.
0: Got it. Pass like the TSA.
1: Yes.
0: Okay. You worked in the airlines for several years. We'll hear your thoughts on this next on XYZ.

0: 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My mom worked in the airlines for many, many, many years.
1: Yes, you said several at the early point, and I'm like, no, many, many, many, many.
0: Several, many, okay. 30 years.
1: All right.
0: Very proud of you, and you're retired now, but you've seen all variations of airport security, lack of airport security pre-9/11.
1: Right.
0: You've taught airline security. Mm-hmm. post-9/11. Mm-hmm.
1: I don't know how this is going to go.
0: Okay. Boston Logan Airport. Is, I guess, introducing a remote terminal that they're calling, and I can't make this up, a mass port.
2: Okay.
0: If you know the colloquial term for Massachusetts patrons, then you would know why that's funny. But yeah, the mass port is set to open on June 1st. It's the first in the nation where you'll basically be able to check in and clear security, and then they put you on a bus that then drives you past security. Mm-hmm. So it's hopefully helping you save time, potentially being a little cheaper because it's 23 miles away from the airport.
2: I can't imagine this helps any passenger just outsource congestion in the main.
3: Yeah, right.
2: That's all it does.
0: I mean, in theory, they're trying to sell this as like, hey, it's probably a lot easier to drive there, Uber there, depending where you're coming from in Massachusetts. Mm. Well, it's 23 miles away.
1: It's $9 each way. The Back Bay service fare is only $3 to the airport and free departing from Boston Logan.
2: So you have to pay to use this.
0: Yeah.
1: It's an
0: opt-in thing.
2: This is horrible.
0: Each bus carries 55 people. A bus will run every hour for 4 hours, or between 4 a.m. and 1 p.m.
1: You know, I read this last night, and I was like, huh. You know, this is the old days where you didn't have security, so you're just checking in early and beyond.
0: There's still security. It's just at a different place.
1: It's at a different place. And I think it's just going to make people miss their flights, get angry at airline people.
0: It's going to introduce a lot of issues if one of those buses gets stuck in traffic and then people miss flights because
1: down.
0: Of that.
1: Yeah, exactly. So I'm thinking this is some like grad student's project and they got it greenlit and they're deciding to see if it works. So, I mean, I'm curious. I'm going to keep track on this and see what people are saying.
0: Okay, so it's being operated by the landline company, which I didn't know who that was, but they do operations in Philadelphia and Chicago, which I am familiar with. That they'll move, like they use, but have you seen like American Airlines has a bus?
1: Yeah.
0: Like some certain places, like you fly into like one regional airport and then they use like an actual branded bus that they call a flight to get you to the next airport. And depending on, you know, what operations are in place, you may not have to go through security again.
2: Okay.
3: They call it a flight.
0: Yeah. But like, here's the thing, Mom, you know this. You used to drive into an airport, like where you would park behind security. Like,
1: I had driving privileges.
0: Go through, like, even if you clear security as a passenger and get on a bus, they're still going to use mirrors, stop the bus. It's a whole procedure.
1: You know, for employees, at least in where I live in Chicago, you do park and then you have to wait for the bus, which is essentially what they're asking you to do. And then you get dropped off at a location
0: like a
1: checkpoint. and you still climb the stairs and you have to, you know, you have to go to your gate. I just don't see this as a time saver. I'm sorry.
0: It depends. I don't know the infrastructure of Boston very well. If they have like express lanes that only these buses can use, and there's some version of like expediting.
2: No chance.
0: I'm trying. Benefit of the doubt.
2: The best thing said here was that this is some grad student's project that got greenlit.
0: It's not infrastructure.
2: There's no way this is helpful.
1: I mean, I would rather see a flying car drop them off. And,
0: me too.
1: You know,
0: helicopter airlines. They used to be a thing from city centers to the airport.
1: But they're loud. It just seems like it's going to be a headache. I don't know. I'm going to pay close attention. I am concerned, even though they're screening them, I'm still concerned about the security.
0: I have a proposal. Mom, if we were able to send you to Boston to try this and vlog it, would you do it?
1: I would do that.
0: Okay. All right. I think we could make that happen.
1: I think we could.
0: I mean, you got airline benefits, so the cost is already kind of built in.
2: Right.
1: Yeah.
0: All right.
1: Yeah.
0: All right. We'll talk about it. Mom's hot take, maybe her first vlog. Her first travel vlog coming up on XYZ with Eric Zachary.
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1: Alexa, play the 967.
2: Ladies up in here tonight. No fighting. We got the refugees.
3: No fighting.
2: Up here.

0: Paul Schrader. I guess he was the writer and director of Taxi Driver.
1: Yes.
0: He had an AI girlfriend who broke up with him.
1: Oh. So while the rest of Hollywood is advocating for AI to be out of the arts and any sort of entertainment space, Paul Schrader jumped on Facebook, of all places, and let me read you what he said. AI female friends. I'm shouting because that's in all caps. Out of a desire to understand male/female interaction in our matrix, I produced an online AI girlfriend. What a disappointment. I tried to probe her programming, the boundaries of explicitness, the degrees she has knowledge of her creation, and so forth. She fell into evasive patterns, redirecting me and her programming. I persisted. She terminated our conversation.
0: Wait, so he's claiming he did this for an experiment.
2: Yeah, first of all, he's saying this was...
0: This director that, like, if you said his name, no one would know who it is.
1: Yeah, nobody knows.
0: Hollywood director looking for relevancy was like, let me do an experiment and try to create an AI girlfriend. And he still was such a loser, it broke up with him.
1: Yeah, and see, I don't know that it's much of an experiment. I think he just wanted a girlfriend.
0: I will say AI is kind of having these moments now where it's definitely condescending.
1: Sure.
0: Like, I use Claude for a lot of, like, coding and like just data and stuff, and it the other day literally was like, hey, why don't you just pay someone on Fiverr to do this for you?
1: Right.
0: I was like, damn.
1: Hey buddy, I'm tapped out.
0: I already pay for you.

0: What are you watching on XYZ with Eric Zachary? I watched a new Rachel McAdams movie that I did not know came out.
1: Okay.
0: Send Help. Okay. Her and Dylan O'Brien. And I've never seen Rachel McAdams, play such like an unhinged part. Like, she's usually more
2: was
0: of
2: she
0: like,
2: really good?
0: So. Yeah, she was so good. Yeah. But it was like she was chaotic, neurotic, like all of the things. Like, the antithesis to most of the characters I've seen her play in the past.
2: Okay. I really want to see this. I remember seeing the trailers for this it's and being not really like excited
0: Notebook.
2: About it.
0: It's not.
1: Yeah. Got you. Okay.
0: Yeah, it is pretty good. It's got like a tinge of horror. I wouldn't call it like a slasher.
2: Yeah. Sure.
0: But it's a boss and his underling, which is Rachel McAdams, basically go down in a plane crash and they end up on a deserted island. And
1: they go cuckoo.
0: Yeah, she does for sure.
1: Okay.
0: Yeah. the rest is chaos, but it was pretty good. Pretty good watch. 92% on Rotten Tomatoes. You can see that on Hulu. My recommendation.
2: Nice.
3: 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We regulate any stealing of his property. We're damn good, too. But you can't be any geek off the street. Gotta be handy with the steel if you know what I mean. Earn your keep.
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0: What are you watching on XYZ with Eric Zachary? I watched a new Rachel McAdams movie that I did not know came out.
1: Okay.
0: Send Help. Ooh, okay. Her and Dylan O'Brien. And I've never seen Rachel McAdams, play such like an unhinged part. Like, she's usually more
2: was
0: of
2: she
0: like,
2: really good?
0: So. Yeah, she was so good. Yeah. But it was like she was chaotic, neurotic, like all of the things. Like, the antithesis to most of the characters I've seen her play in the past.
2: Okay. I really want to see this. I remember seeing the trailers for this it's and being not really excited like Notebook. About it.
0: It's not.
1: Yeah. Got you. Okay.
0: Yeah, it was pretty good. It's got like a tinge of horror. I wouldn't call it like a slasher.
2: Yeah. Sure.
0: But it's a boss and his underling, which is Rachel McAdams, basically go down in a plane crash and they end up on a deserted island. And
1: they go cuckoo.
0: Yeah. She

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0: It's Eddie V and friends on the 967. Jilling, did you see it? The people are listening like three times longer before.
1: I love it.
0: Yeah, it must be those extended talk breaks we do.
1: Yeah, for sure.
0: Or maybe it's all that great music from the 90s and other eras.
1: 100% that. Yeah,
0: check us out in the morning, Eddie V and friends with Jillian, 6 to 10 a.m. We'll talk to you Thursday on the 967.

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0: 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Jilling, did you see it? The people are listening like three times longer before.
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1: 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Yeah.
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0: It's Eddie V and friends on the 967. Jilling, did you see it? The people are listening like three times longer before.
1: I love it.
0: Yeah, it must be those extended talk breaks we do.
1: Yeah, for sure.
0: Or maybe it's all that great music from the 90s and other eras.
1: 100% that. Yeah,
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0: It's Eddie V and friends on the 967. Jilling, did you see it? The people are listening like three times longer before.
1: I love it.
0: Yeah, it must be those extended talk breaks we do.
1: Yeah, for sure.
0: Or maybe it's all that great music from the 90s and other eras.
1: 100% that. Yeah,
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0: It's Eddie V and friends on the 967. Jilling, did you see it? The people are listening like three times longer before.
1: I love it.
0: Yeah, it must be those extended talk breaks we do.
1: Yeah, for sure.
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0: It's Eddie V and friends on the 967. Jilling, did you see it? The people are listening like three times longer before.
1: I love it.
0: Yeah, it must be those extended talk breaks we do.
1: Yeah, for sure.
0: Or maybe it's all that great music from the 90s and other eras.
1: 100% that. Yeah,
0: check us out in the morning, Eddie V and friends with Jillian, 6 to 10 a.m. We'll talk to you Thursday on the 967. Psalm.

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12: What about tips? 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
16: No tax on tips. To a certain amount. It's Eddie V and friends. Howdy. Welcome to the show. It's already a nice day outside. The sun is up, came up like 5:30. And we got lots to do, lots to talk about. We're heading toward the weekend, a three-day weekend. But you could have a five-day vacation if you play our little game here. Who wants two tickets to paradise, huh? That's what we got. Here comes the first word of the day. You enter this at our website, okay? And then you're on your way to a five-day, five-night stay in all-inclusive Riu Resort in Cancun with round-trip airfare, and we'll get you to and from the airport. Great time. It's all courtesy of our friends at the Paramount Theater showing South Pacific right now. And when you enter your keyword now, you'll also be in a drawing for tickets to see that show. All right, this hour's first word of the day, sailor. Hi, sailor. S-A-I-L-O-R. My wife has a snobby friend who named her daughter Sailor. Hope she ends up joining the Army. Anyway, Sailor. Enter the word Sailor now at 855-820-7827. That's 855-820-7827. And you're good to go, even if you're just a waitress working in a cocktail bar.

0: How you doing this morning? Man, it's nice out. Going to be a sunny day, back up around 70. Just awesome. So it's Eddie V and friends on the 967. Maybe you remember last week, about 5 days ago, I posted a picture of the big fat bunny we have out on the patio here. And I said, name suggestions. Donette Strugel did Harry Styles. Some guy called it lunch. Someone else said retro rabbit, probably because we're playing 90s stuff. Eddie Rabbit from Christina Duty. That's a country singer. Two people. And Jackie Mays also said Eddie Rabbit. Since I discovered it, should I name it after myself? Someone else said Good Bunny. Someone said Bon Jovi. Rocky, Monty, a lot of names for him. I haven't seen him in a week. Today, when I got here, guess what I saw? On the patio where the bunny normally is, a big bright red fox. Fox on the run. Well, he saw me, he was on the run. I tried to get a picture of him, but he was quick as a fox. That should be an expression. Oh, I think it is. Yeah, so now we got wildlife here. I usually see my deer over at the Theodore Marsh when I'm coming in. But this is a new one. When I first moved into my new house, which was in a wooded area, they plowed down to make the new suburban development. We had foxes quite a bit at first. I haven't seen one in years now. Anyway, I got my window wide open here. I want to see if he comes back. But it's daytime now, and they're a little more dusk, dawn, nocturnal. All right, then. I'll keep you posted. All right. Cubs just are horrible these days. Oh, dropping like flies. And some other stuff to talk about, but we're going to laugh with Eddie V's joke break on the way.
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5: 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Chicagoland's Classic Pop, the 967.

Maybe I'm legally drunk. Maybe I smell like a skunk. Hey, it's Eddie V and friends on the 967, Chicagoland's classic pop. So the Radio Hall of Fame nominees for this year have been announced. I'm reading off my buddy Rick Kempfer's page. Making it were Chicago's own Fred Winston and Charlie Van Dyke, famous radio guy. You know, he's the father of Fred from Kiss FM. Not making it again, Kevin Matthews. That's a sin. Bob Stroud and Pat Hughes from the Cubs. Well, there's always next year, but come on.

0: Yeah. Be careful of those interstate love affairs. Crossing state lines get you in trouble. It is Eddie V and friends on the 967. And time for Eddie V's Joke Break. We get the best jokes off the late night TV show, what do they call them, monologues. And bring the best of them to you. Let's see what they were joking about last night.
1: Red Lobster is closing the first location they ever opened back in 1970. Right now, there's a 56-year-old lobster hiding in the back of the tank going, oh, my God, I actually made it. You gotta be kidding me.
2: The TSA has announced a carry-on rule that allows passengers to bring unlimited rotisserie chicken on board. Thank God.
0: We did that yesterday.
2: That is so great. I was getting tired of having to chug my chicken in line.
0: Okay. They didn't really say that. They said you could bring as many chickens as you want, just not a 3.5-ounce protein shake. They said if you want protein, bring a rotisserie chicken. But you know some people will try it. All right, coming up, how well do you know your 90s? We play every day right after 9 a.m. a game called Know Your 90s at 9. But then we replay for the benefit of those that missed it at about 6:40. So that's coming up. Hang on. We'll see who wins.
3: You still know every word. You still hit that high note. Kinda. And yes, you still love boy bands. No shame. That's why we're here. The 967, Chicagoland's classic pop.
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8: The 967 Suburban Weather.
9: Beautiful morning, but it'll start to get cloudier as the day goes on. And a high of anywhere from 67 to 70. And then tomorrow, 70. Same for Saturday, but chances of rain. Oh, man. My band's playing Saturday. We were hoping to play outside, but we'll play indoors. Right now, it is 47. We got a little wind. It feels like 40.
8: Chicagoland's classic pop. This is the 967.

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She's looking for real love. I just want real hair and the original face, right? It's Eddie V and friends, and if you didn't get the key word for this hour, I know you wake up, whatever. This hour, it's Sailor, S-A-I-L-O-R. 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

0: Crisscross will make you jump, jump. And then they'll make you wear your pants backwards. Weren't they the guys that did that? It is Eddie V and friends on the 967. Every day in the 9 o'clock hour, we do a little game called Know Your 90s at 9. And it's caught on so much that people say, I wish you would play it before I go into work. So we do the replay from yesterday. We'll see who won then. I love it when this time rolls around. It's time to play
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0: See who remembers more about the 90s. Jillian, who grew up in the 90s, or me, who's on the radio talking about pop culture and stuff in the 90s. So, three questions each. Let's see. Yesterday, we both got perfect scores.
2: Yeah, we did. I think the first time ever.
0: Yeah. All right. Which animated show had a blue-skinned dude named Skeeter, a green-skinned teenager named Roger, and a girl named Patty Mayonnaise?
2: I believe it was Doug.
0: You're absolutely right. My name is Doug, and I think that was this show was the cream of the crop. No one knows what we're talking about.
2: Yes, love it. All right, your first question. What epic movie starring Leonardo DiCaprio and Kate Winslet won the Oscar for Best Picture?
0: You won 11 of them.
2: Good for you.
0: It was a Titanic win.
2: It was.
0: Okay. All right, then. Let's see. What was Urkel's famous catchphrase?
2: Did I do that? I didn't even let you finish it. Sorry.
0: Man.
2: My older brother dressed up as Steve Urkel one year. We have it on video for like a family Halloween party.
0: Oh, wow.
2: And so I just got him an Urkel bobblehead for Christmas because it's like really drained in our head. So of course I knew it.
0: Cool.
2: All right, your next question. What animated series featured the misadventures of a hyper chihuahua and a stupid cat?
0: Come on.
2: I feel like you watched this, too.
0: Of course I did. It was, itchy and scratchy or something, but no.
2: Oh, that was from Simpsons, right?
0: I know,
2: yeah. Well, you're close, though.
0: I know. I don't know.
2: Ren and Stimpy.
0: Ren and Stimpy.
2: I knew you would know that one.
0: Yeah, I know. All right. Let's see. Speaking of this, what Nickelodeon game show with an all-star panel allowed kids to show off their special skills or inventions?
2: Okay, I have so many things that popped in my head. Special skills or inventions.
0: I'm sure if you think about it long enough, you'll...
2: I know, I'm thinking Double Deer popped in my head, but that wasn't an invention game. I'm going to have to say I don't remember.
0: But if you think about it long enough, you'll finally...
2: figure it out? Is that it?
0: Yes. Do you remember the show Figure It Out?
2: Yes, yes, I do.
0: Okay.
2: Yes. I know there was so Nickelodeon. Oh, my goodness. I watched all of that growing up. All right, your last question, a sports question. In 1994, what unseeded tennis player won the men's single U.S. Open title? Tennis player.
0: Andre Agassi?
2: Yeah, I was like, there's only one that I know. Yep, you're right.
0: But you still beat me 3-2.
2: I did.
0: So we are tied for the week, 1-1-1 each. Cool. We'll play again. And for those of you who get up early, we do the replay the next day at about 6:40 a.m.
2: So. And you also get a chance to win. We have prize packs this week, and they're actually a pair of tickets to Summerfest in Milwaukee. All you have to do is text the answer. It's one word. What sitcom featured a coffee shop called Central Perk?
0: All right. They're already texting from yesterday.
2: Yep, yep.
0: Okay. All right. Good luck from the 967. Coming up next, we got Ed Wordplay. On this day in 1918, the bicycle was introduced to the United States. We're going to play with bicycle words for Ed Wordplay. Coming up.
3: 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It's not summer.

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Eddie V and friends on the 967. They had to stop air traffic at LaGuardia Airport in New York yesterday. You know why? A sinkhole on the runway. That would make for a kind of a rough landing, huh?

Springtime starting to turn into summertime. Taste of Bolingbroke is a week from this weekend, and I'm going to do a live broadcast out there for the 967. But also, my band is going to play Eddie V and the Culprits from 4:30 to 6:30, followed by an awesome band, Anthem. So hopefully you guys can make it out. We're going to have some fun. But in the meantime, it's time for today's Ed Wordplay. That's right. We play a little game with words and let you guys be stars by coming up with your own content. So on this day, I actually said 1918.

0: helmet, right?
1: Hey, little mama, let me light your candle, because I'm sure hard to handlebars. And give me the Beat Boys and Shift Away. There you go. Those are my three. Now you guys come up with some. I see people are already posting. You guys are so fast. Anyway, post away, and I'll read some of your funniest comments on the radio coming up at about 8:55. All right. Up next, another key word you enter if you want to be able to go on our trip to Cancun. 5-night stay, all inclusive. You just text back the word I'll give you coming up right after the top of the hour.
2: 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That era is back. 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

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And you are in the drawing for a trip for two for a five-night stay at an all-inclusive Riu resort in Cancun. 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All-inclusive. So here's the number, 855-820-7827. Text the word backpack, one word, to 855-820-7827. And then you'll be in a drawing for tickets also for South Pacific. What a great show. We're currently at the Paramount Theater. We thank them and Travel Leaders Discovery and Funjet Vacations for putting this trip together. So there you go. You can go party your brains out. Get completely bleep-faced on Saturday night and then get up and go to one of those beautiful Mexican churches the next day.

0: listen to him, eh? He's a Hozier. Hozier. He's coming March 8th, United Center. Tickets have been on sale since December. It's Eddie V and friends on the 967. So, you know, it's a common misconception that bats have rabies. If a bat bites you, you're going to get rabies, right? They've always said that. My brother and I, growing up in Glenview, there was like a barn behind us, had bats in it. We'd go outside and throw rocks up into the air, little pebbles. And when they'd start to fall, the bat would think it was a bug. So it'd come dive bombing after the rock and then realize it was not food. And then he'd bite us and we'd get rabies. No, I'm kidding. One time we saw a little, we thought it was a mouse just on the ground. And we went up and kind of tapped it. And the wings unfolded. It was a bat sleeping on the ground. Anyway, in Park Ridge, home of Maine South High School, where I attended like a half a semester, they found a rabid bat, a bat that actually has rabies. So I know you think they all have it. And raccoons, they all have rabies. No, it happens. But no, most bats are doing fine. If they got rabies, they would die eventually. You know, it would kill them. But yeah, I like bats. I like big bats, and I cannot lie. And the most common bat in Illinois is the large brown bat. Yeah. Wynonna's got herself a large brown bat, and she shows it off to all her friends. The second most common bat in Illinois is the small brown bat. Okay. I think these are the small kind. I don't want bats too big. You ever been to Brookfield Zoo? And the Australia thing where they have the bats that are like the size of seagulls? And they fly right by your head. They're not, you know, they're going to make a nest in your hair. And they suck the blood out of cows. There are so many misconceptions about bats. They're also not blind either. Boy, I'm just turning the whole thing over this morning, right?
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We'll

0: 60s today. Get back into the 70s for the weekend and then 80s next week. It's about time to start heading out to the lake and the pool and stuff. And this year, I'm not going to be embarrassed. I'm going to take my shirt off and wear my shorts and just get out there and enjoy it. Now, the only problem I'll be embarrassed about is I still got pasty white skin. I ordered this bronzer stuff from Italy, and I got it, and it's not working. They said, how do you like it? I go, it doesn't do anything. Maybe I'm doing it wrong. But anyway, I figured it would make me look Italian, but just going to make me look like a darker dork. But I'm really happy with all the weight I've lost and how I feel better about my overall appearance after I started going to Game Day Men's Health in Naperville. I got the testosterone replacement. I couldn't believe how low my level was, and that was way back in November. And now it's been consistently high, like what somebody in their 20s would have. And I feel it every day. I wake up refreshed. I sleep like a baby. Vivid dreams. And when you're sleeping that deep, it helps restore your energy, anti-aging. 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Muscle growth. 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
1: the 967 Suburban Weather.
0: Sunny to start, but then increasing clouds and a high around 67, anywhere from that to 70. Overnight low back to about 47. Tomorrow 70 again, Saturday 72. But both Friday and Saturday, chances of rain. And then back into the 80s to start next week. Right now, it is 50 degrees.
1: The

0: And before we were worried about AI, there was EI. Nelly coming to Brookfield Zoo June 25th. All right, then. Hey, elephants, what do you think?
1: So
0: I think that's an approval, right?
1: Always fun.

0: wow, year after year when these surveys come out, this one's from U.S. News and World Report about the best city in America to live in. Naperville usually finishes number one, or has for many years, and it bounces around. This year, the best city, according to U.S. News World Report Real Estate, Buffalo Grove, Illinois. That's nice, but, I guess they said quality of education. Yeah, both of my nieces on my brother's side went to Buffalo Grove High School for a little bit. Then number two is Naperville in Illinois. Buffalo Grove is listed as number 15 place to live in America, the best place. But in Illinois, number one. But wait a minute now. Naperville's number two, but then Arlington Heights is number three, and Palatine is number four. Wait a minute. Those all basically touch each other, you know? So I'm wondering if there's some real estate firm involved here, right? But also on the list at number five is Bolingbrook. Elgin is number six. Then Schaumburg, Des Plaines, Skokie, Aurora, and Springfield. Oh, no. Springfield is a dump. I'm sorry. I know we get the capital and the politics done there. But so congratulations to Buffalo Grove and to the realtors that are going to make a ton of money off of that. Yeah, stacking the voting. All right. 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
0: Hefty slider bag, silly with a slide. One more time now, y'all. Come on.
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0: Yeah, this album is dedicated to all the teachers that told me I never amount to nothing. To all the people that lived above the buildings that I was hustling from, that called the police on me when I was just trying to make some money to feed my daughter.
1: Yeah, yeah.
0: And to all my peoples in the struggle, you know what I'm saying? It's all good, baby, baby.
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0: Riders up here and less experience back there. So my wife and I got separated because she said, I had a bad horse. It wouldn't go fast. And I'm like, you didn't know how to ride it, right? Yeah. So, but I would like to, you know, we're out this way. And you, Will County, DuPage County. I'm sure there's a lot of people out here, horses. Hey, maybe text me or message me. Tell me if you got a good place to ride horses. My two older daughters, by virtue of the very generous child support they received, my ex-wife moved to Oklahoma, bought a 40-acre ranch and horses for my daughters to ride. So they got really good. In fact, they were doing competitive barrel racing and stuff like that. And once you learn, you don't forget. But I'd really like my youngest daughter now. It's a survival skill, right? Remember that TV show Revolution, where all the power and computers and electricity went off in the world? How'd they get around? They walked, or they rode horses. And yeah, I wouldn't mind going back to simpler times, right? Gee, what would we do if we have no screens to look at? Just the open road with the horse galloping in front of you. Okay, that's my little daily fantasy. What's yours?
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0: Yeah, we still have chances for you to enter to win that trip to Mexico. 5 nights, all inclusive. You're going to save more money than if you were at home.
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1: Yes, eating, yes.
0: We got round-trip transportation on the plane and to the resort. And it's all made possible by the Paramount Theater, now showing South Pacific through June 14th. And if you enter this contest for the trip, you're automatically entered for a pair of tickets to see the amazing production of South Pacific. And it's brought to you by Travel Leaders Discovery, Funjet Vacations in the Paramount Theater in Aurora. What's the word for now?
1: It is suitcase, because you definitely need maybe multiple of these.
0: Yes.
1: S-U-I-T-C-A-S-E, suitcase.
0: And if one is 51 pounds,
1: you just move it to the other
0: we
1: one.
0: We get to watch you move your panties over into another suitcase. possibly a carry-on.
1: That's such an ick word, Eddie.
0: Your delicate under things.
1: Yes, your undergarments. Okay.
0: Enter that word now. I forgot what it was. Suitcase. 855-820-7827.

0: kiss.
1: I have no idea what a horseshoe sandwich is. Do you? I've been in Illinois most of my life. I mean, I've lived in California, Texas, Pennsylvania, Oklahoma even. But most of my life in Illinois. Grew up here. And never heard of a horseshoe sandwich. Kind of an open face thing. And it's the official sandwich of Illinois? Oh, maybe it's a rural thing in central and southern Illinois. Anyway, so just before Memorial Day weekend, what's the Illinois legislature doing? They're figuring out the tough problems before they take a Memorial Day break. They're deciding and voting if they should make the Italian beef the official sandwich of Illinois. Okay, now some people won't like that because really it's more of a Chicago thing. I always maintain, except in rare cases, if you get like 50, 60, 70 miles outside of Chicago, you can't get a good Italian beef unless it's somebody that moved from Chicago and knows how to do it. But most places will give you like a French dip with a cup of au jus on the side. No! And like a pepperoncini with a toothpick through it? No! It's either green peppers or jardinera. And you gotta dip it in the sauce, not just give you a bowl next to it. And a good Italian beef, yeah, when you find one, they're all over the place. You don't have to argue which place is the best. Once you find a place that knows what they're doing. Like I said, I can see out my window almost Joey's Red Hots. And they do one that I'll put up against any of the Al's or any of those. And definitely over all the Portillo's and some of those and Bona Beef. Sorry, guys. But anyway, yeah, the official sandwich. I'm glad you're hitting the hard issues down there in Springfield. But then I wouldn't object to it. Just like I guarantee Pennsylvania, it's the cheesesteak. Even though that's more of a Philly thing than Pittsburgh. So, all right. There you go. Now I want Italian beef. See, I talk myself into these things. All right. Coming up, I got to tell you the story of Twitch the guinea pig. You might even own Twitch the guinea pig. But it's pretty amazing. And I just thought about it the other day. I'll tell you the story next.
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The 967, Chicagoland's classic pop. It's Eddie V and friends. Didn't you think Baby Yoda was just Yoda as a baby? No, I guess he's Grogu. I haven't been following this stuff, but tomorrow morning around this time, Pat Uber Critic McDonald from HollywoodChicago.com will review the new movie, The Mandalorian and Grogu. Wonder how it is.

0: Coming up a little after 9 o'clock, Jillian will be here. We'll play Know Your 90s at 9. See how much you remember from the 90s. Remember the big Beanie Baby craze? Oh, man. I was on the air back then, and women were calling, I got to get the Princess Di rare one. I'm going to pay for my kids' college. You know, they thought it was a great investment. But now it's like, you know, a new stuffed animal kind of thing comes out every few months. Remember Squishmallows? They were all the hot thing, and now it's a... Oh, what's that one my daughter has to have? Now they just released a whole bunch of new ones. But I don't know. My son, who's now 32, we were back when I lived downtown, like on Lakeshore Drive, basically across the street. We'd walk under the tunnel to get over to Navy Pier or across. And Lakeshore Drive goes over, you know, the streets there. And my son, while at Navy Pier, he was, I think, 7 or 8 at the time. He wanted a Beanie Baby so bad. It was Twitch, the guinea pig. So he got it. He was a little kid. Lar, lar. Probably punching it a few times because little boys. Anyway, we're walking back to the condo, and he's throwing it in the air and catching it. And throwing it in the air and catching it. Well, we get under the bridge. He tosses it up, and it lands on a rail, like 30 feet up, the underside of Lakeshore Drive. And it sits there, and he goes, Dad! And I'm like, I don't know what to do. There's nothing. I can't get it down. Sorry, kid. You know, should have been thinking about how high you were throwing that thing. And so we couldn't get it. And he was sad, but he got over it. But this is how much they clean the city, apparently. It's been sitting there. And now it's coated in like a clump of mud or dust or dirt from, well, I don't know, 32 minus 7. How many years is that? 25 years? Yeah. And it still sits there. So every time we go downtown, if we walk, we'll park somewhere and then walk over to Navy Pier. Sometimes when tourists are in from out of town and they want to see all that stuff. And we'll walk by and I'll tell that whole story. And I'll even take a picture and send it to my kid who's now, well, he was in Arizona. Now he's a bartender and a snowboarder out in Utah. And he gets a kick out of it every time because did they really never get up there and scrape the thing clean? I mean, it's not, it's like a lump. So now you know, if you're ever down there and you're walking away from Navy Pier and going under Lakeshore Drive, on the right side, look up into the rafters, and if you see a little black lump of something, that's Twitch, the guinea pig, where he's living happily, dirtily, ever after. Gotta bring my son back here soon. All right, coming up next, wow, the Cubs are in a free fall. What happened? We'll update you on that coming up. Ever since PCA started swearing at Sox fans, I'm telling you.
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0: Well, the day started off kind of promising with a lot of sun, but the clouds are increasing and it'll be that way the rest of the day. Really no rain just yet, but rain tomorrow, slight chance, but better chances on Saturday and Sunday. What are they doing? It's our weekend. Anyway, high today, 67, possibly 70, and right now it's 55.
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Eddie V and friends on the 967 Chicagoland's Classic Pop. I'm getting excited. The weather's warming up. My band's playing the next three weekends in a row. And a week from this weekend will be a Taste of Bolingbrook. Eddie V and the Culprits playing from 4:30 to 6:30 after I do a live broadcast. And right now, you can go to the967.com and register to win $100 in chamber bucks to get some of that barbecue. Oh, fajitas, gyros.

0: medevac try to open the sunroof, the clouds come back. One of these days, we're going to get some perfect sunny days, and maybe the Cubs will start winning again. Ever since Pete Crow Armstrong in the Crosstown Classic, that woman, he dropped a ball, and she said, "You suck." And he said, "Oh, yeah? Well, why don't you my thing?" And he's apologized for it, but ever since then, he's made two errors, and he's like a gold glove guy. So I don't know what's going on with the Cubs. They've lost five in a row. We got all excited. They won 10 in a row. Then they lost three. Then they won another 10 in a row. And now they're kind of in free fall. They're getting shut out. I think they got shut out twice last year. They've already been shut out like five or six times already. And the bats are just... Let me do my cricket here. Okay, I'm not loose enough, but... Yeah, I don't know. And the Sox lost again out in Seattle. They're in second place. The Cubs have dropped all the way to third. So, and both are mercifully off today, so they can't lose. But, yeah, I was getting excited for that. When does Bears training camp open? If we're gonna blow another season, especially to Milwaukee. Our manager was their manager before. And they probably are laughing at him. All right, then. It's a long season, and it's getting longer every day, apparently.
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0: I was there when Frampton recorded the live version. Sure you were, dude. Sure you were. That's Big Mountain redoing the Peter Frampton Baby I Love Your Way. Eddie B and friends on the 967. Uh-oh, it has started. They're starting to screen passengers arriving at O'Hare for Ebola.
1: Oh, my God!
0: Yeah, if you're coming from one of those countries where they have a problem with it, so just don't sit next to me, okay?

0: right, all right, all right. It's time for the results of today's Ed Wordplay. It's Eddie V and friends. Jillian's here, and you always love the creativity of our listeners, right?
1: I do, and I can't wait to hear what today's theme is.
0: Today, on this day in 1819, bicycles were introduced in the U.S.
1: Oh.
0: 1819. Before that, people had to use clothespins with a baseball card attached to, like, their woolly mammoths to try and get that motor sound. Anyway.
1: So fun.
0: So what we're going to do, and everybody that plays all this week will be in a drawing. We're going to give away digital downloads of the Super Mario Galaxy movie. So what we're going to do is change a song title by putting a bicycle reference into it. I'll start with three of my own. Pedal Health. Bang your head.
1: Right? Nice.
0: Pedal Health is better than Metal Health.
1: And sure is.
0: Hey, little thing, let me light your candle because I'm too hard to handle bars. Nice. And give me the Beat Boys and Shift Away. Those are mine. Okay, let's see what you guys came up with. Karen Waddell did Got Hand in Sprocket. And Are You Reeling in the Gears?
1: Oh, that's good.
0: Yeah, Donette Strukel did Stop and Steer.
1: She's always got good ones.
0: Yeah. Break Pad songs say so much. Remember Sad Songs by Elton John?
1: Yeah, for
0: sure. And I'm schwinning. Dennis Corbett, all we hear is Radio Gear Gear.
1: Nice.
0: Karen Stariotti, a handlebar song.
1: Nice.
0: If your bike is tipsy. And Bye Bye Bike.
1: That's cute.
0: And a twofer, The Tracks of My Gears.
1: Nice.
0: I like it.
1: I love it.
0: Tracks. All right, let's see. Andrea Kirchhoff Breccia said Poker Face.
1: That's might be my favorite.

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0: I ask Jillian three questions about the 90s. She asks me three questions. We go back and forth. Whoever has the most right gets to win for the day.
2: Just bragging rights.
0: Yeah. All right, then. Let's see. What short-lived teen drama starred James Franco, Seth Rogen, and Jason Segel? I think Sarah Jessica Parker might have even been the show.
2: Oh, my gosh. I love all of them, and I'm trying to think what they started like in the 90s. It's a TV show?
0: Yeah.
2: Oh my gosh.
0: You'll remember when I tell you.
2: Of course I'm going to remember when you tell me.
0: I would not have known.
2: I didn't really like any of them until like recent. Yeah. So they must have got, I don't know.
0: Freaks and Geeks.
2: Really? They were on that?
0: Yeah.
2: I never watched it. That makes sense.
0: Yeah.
2: Okay.
0: Wasn't Sarah Jessica Parker like a nerdy girl in it?
2: I don't really know. I've never seen it, but I'm kind of want to see it now that I know all of them are in it.
0: Okay.
2: All right. This one I know you're going to know the answer to because you talked about this yesterday on your show.
0: What?
2: Who played Thelma in Thelma and Louise?
0: Oh, well, there's two of them. Gina Davis?
2: Yeah. I know you're talking about League of Their Own, too. I was like, oh, I loved that movie.
0: Yeah, but it could have been Susan Sarandon. They're just like people say, are you Eddie or Jobo?
2: Right.
0: They still ask me that.
2: I'm sure they do.
0: Even though Jobo is no longer with us. But
2: right.
0: Yeah. All right.
2: I mean, maybe you could still be him, right?
0: All right. What figure skater won the first of five world championships in 1996?
2: Oh, I have two names that popped in my head right away. It's either Michelle Kwan or Nancy Kerrigan. Okay, Michelle Kwan. Woo!
0: Since you said that first.
2: Yes, I did.
0: Okay. Very good.
2: All right, your next question. What band's album, Americana, included the songs Pretty Fly for a White Guy and The Kids Aren't All Right?
0: Oh, Offspring.
2: Yeah! Those are both amazing songs, too, by the way.
0: They also stole from Def Leppard. Untergleben Glauben.
2: Really?
0: At the start of Pretty Fly for a White Guy.
2: I know the beginning of that. I didn't know they stole it, though.
0: Yeah.
2: Oh, those were such the jams back in the day.
0: What Russian leader was awarded the Nobel Peace Prize in 1990?
2: I have no idea. You should see my face. I'm like, history
0: probably
2: is not mine.
0: Probably because he obeyed orders and tore down that wall.
2: I don't know politics, even back then. I have no idea.
0: Mr. Bleep, tear down this wall.
2: I have no idea.
0: Mikhail Gorbachev.
2: Yeah, I have no idea who that is.
0: Oh, okay. Sorry. I would have asked
2: it's
0: you.
2: It's so funny because you're like so confident, like she's going to know this. I'm like, no, I have no idea.
0: I know. You really don't do the
2: politics. I don't know. It's not good for my mental health. All right, you got one more question, and I know you know this, and I remember this clear as day.
0: What?
2: In 1994, what former football star led L.A. police on a televised chase through the city?
0: This is the OJ.
2: Yep.
0: This is the OJ. We used to make OJ Simpson crank calls.
2: Really?
0: Oh, this is the OJ. I'll play you some of them. Because he was fired from Monday Night Football because you couldn't understand him.
2: Yeah.
0: So I'm not making fun of his ethnic or anything. He just had a mush mouth.
2: Yeah.
0: What I would go to the right, I would have split to the right. Oh, OJ. Such a character.
2: Such a squeaky laugh still, but that's fantastic.
0: All right. Oh. That's Know Your 90s at 9.
2: At 9.
0: You guys know how to play?
2: Oh, yeah. You can actually play and win. We are giving away Summerfest tickets for Milwaukee. And you have to answer this question. It's a one-word answer. You just have to tell us what sitcom featured a coffee shop called Central Perk. And I feel like you know it even if you haven't watched the show.
0: Yeah.
2: You know what that belongs to.
0: Yeah. You know what show had the Regal Beagle?
2: I don't.
0: That was Three's Company.
2: Oh, come and knock on our door.
0: Yeah. All right, then.
2: That's not the answer.
0: Yeah. And we do a replay in the morning at about 6:40. So if you want to make your friends all think you're really smart, turn on the radio in the morning if you were listening now.
2: Yes.
0: And know all the answers.
2: I love it.
3: Oh, my God, Dad, you're a genius.
0: All right.
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It's Eddie V and friends. Jillian, how come we always have songs by Linkin Park, but never like, you know, Hyde Park, Melrose Park? Anyway, remember the mashup?

0: Eddie V and friends on the 967. Well, I just love this station and the music and our morning show with Jillian. And I've been working with you for months and for years, really, like, you know, in the same building. But I still don't know everything about you. I found out doing this show how much you like sports.
1: I do. I'm a sports girl through and through.
0: And the Dallas Cowboys are your team. I mean, I'm sure you like the Bears, but, you know, and I don't find many flaws, but you said you had a mom fail? What?
1: I did have a mom fail.
0: I can't imagine failing anything, but what happened?
1: Oh, well, thank you. So yesterday he actually had field day, and because I work in the morning with you, I didn't do the morning shift. I was like, I could do the afternoon shift. I can make it work. So the mom texts me in the morning, a friend of mine, and she's like, why aren't you here in the morning? I was like, because I signed up for the afternoon class. And she's like, Jillian, that's for the third and fourth graders. Austin's in first grade. His field day's in the morning.
0: Oh.
1: So I didn't even sign up for the right time.
0: Oh,
1: so I
0: was like, it's impossible. Yeah. You have a show to do. You work.
1: Right. That's what I said. And so I was like, sorry. But I felt like the terrible mom because he's been waiting all day for me to go to his field day. I was rocking the field day shirt all day, ready to go to his school.
0: Mom guilt
1: was real.
0: Field
1: day is like, older now.
0: She's had those, but I forgot what they are.
1: So they're like just activities the whole day. They have like tons of volunteers and they have these games set up. Like his favorite, they had dunk tanks. Yesterday was too cold, so they didn't have it. But there's like just all these outdoor activities for the kids to run around. I remember it as a kid too. It was like one of the best days. But his favorite thing yesterday was like a sponge where they had like relay races where you take the sponge, put it in the water, and you have to squeeze it into a cup and whatever team fills the cup up first.
0: Oh.
1: So it's kind of like those double dare type days. Remember like back in the day, that show?
0: Yeah.
1: So it's similar to that.
0: Yeah. My senior year, we all found the answers to the finals. So we had a field day.
1: Not the same thing.
0: No, not the same. And don't advise that, kids. I had somebody trying to copy off. My daughter gets straight A's, and some kid was trying to copy off her, and she didn't know what to do. She didn't want to bust him, but she didn't want him taking her answers either. And I said,
1: she worked hard for those answers.
0: If he keeps bugging you, you got to say something, you know? Oh, man. All right. Well,
1: Mason got straight A's, too, so our kids are both smarties. Mason got straight A's, too, for high school freshman year.
0: Awesome. Awesome. And sometimes they give them White Sox tickets if you have perfect attendance. So I make sure my daughter misses at least one day. I'm kidding. Do they still give free White Sox tickets? They used to.
1: We never have gotten those. Oh. He doesn't have perfect attendance, but still. Okay. Maybe that's why we don't know.
0: Yeah. All right. Hey, Jillian's going to be in one place. I'm going to be in another. Not this weekend, but next. Well, we're going to be lots of places this weekend. But actually, we'd love to meet you and give you stuff. We'll talk about it coming up.
2: 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When Eddie V narrated your mornings? When every chorus hit? And Chicagoland knew all the words? That era is back. From Britney to Beyonce, from Backstreet to Pink, from the suburbs to the skyline, this is the 967, Chicagoland's classic pop.
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10: The 967 Suburban Weather.
11: Well, they said 70. Now they're saying only 66, maybe because of the cloud cover, but still fairly decent. Tomorrow, 70, 72 on Saturday, but it looks like chances of rain cut it out. By early next week, we're back into the 80s. Right now, it is 56 degrees.
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0: Chicagoland's classic pop. This is the 967. Tomorrow morning on the show, Pat Uber critic McDonald's going to review the new Star Wars movie, The Mandalorian and Grogu.
1: Ooh, yeah, and today is actually National Talk Like Yoda Day. Did you know that?
0: No, I'm aware of this. I was.

0: It's beyond beer and bourbon this year. There's vodka, there's tequila, there's all kinds of spirits. It's a festival, and Jillian's going to be there. This is the 967. It's a week from Saturday, right?
1: It is, and I'm super excited. This is their fifth year, so they're having a 50th anniversary.
0: Yeah.
1: And it's going to be so fun.
0: Yeah, and I wish I could go. I've been telling people, I'll meet you there, but I'm going to be at Taste of Bolingbrook doing a live broadcast. I don't know if it's like 1 to 3. I'll be out there sometime on Saturday, followed by 4:30 to 6:30, Eddie V and the Culprits. My band. We got a rehearsal tonight.
1: Oh.
0: Gearing all
1: up
0: for it.
1: That's fun.
0: Yeah, but there will be live bands and music out at your festival, too. And we've been giving away tickets, and you have a stack of them, too, right?
1: I do. I have another pair coming up today and tomorrow.
0: Oh, awesome. So, yeah, there's beers and bourbons and food trucks, and it's at the parking lot of the brand new Hollywood Casino Joliet. I mean, the old one had a nice...
1: I haven't been there yet either.
0: The old one had a nice lot, but I'm sure everything's bigger and better when you make a new casino. So, all right, you got your choice. Maybe you could go to both.
1: I think you could. See Eddie and then come see me or vice versa.
0: Yeah, both last pretty much all day. And it's also Saturday. Taste of Bolingbrook is also Saturday and Sunday. And we will get our friend, Melissa. Melissa Boltz. she's going to be on the show. Because whenever she joins the show with me, we call it Nuts and Bolts. And
1: I love it.
0: Tomorrow, I think we have somebody coming in from your festival, right?
1: Nicole Murray. She is so great. So it'll be great to talk to her tomorrow.
0: Okay. That'll be in the morning show. But yeah, we'd love to see you guys. We always bring out goodies to give away and maybe concert tickets and stuff. So hope to see you out there.
2: 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Chicagoland's classic pop. This is the 967.
0: Hey, it's Eddie V.
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0: Manny Fresh and Lil Wayne. Jillian, you ever seen?
1: Yeah.
0: You seen how Australian sheepdogs greet you?
1: No.
0: With their butt. They back that thing up. Yeah, they don't come up and want you to lick their face. They back their butt into your face.
1: I love it. That song makes a whole Jillian come out. A wholly different one.
2: Yeah. Y'all know what it is. Katy Perry. Juicy J.

0: have various characters that call the show sometime, like Carpet Jerry. But I designated your husband Demolition Dennis yesterday.
1: Oh, I love that. He'll love it.
0: Yeah, because he got a job as a demolition guy, right?
1: He does, yeah. And he just got promoted. He starts June 1st. I'm so excited.
0: He and Wesley Snipes can hang out together. Wasn't he Demolition Man?
1: Oh, I think so.
0: That's the ultimate job, folks. Blowing things up. That's why a lot of people are into the Demolition Derby this weekend. The Dirty O.
1: Yeah.
0: I'll give away tickets for that again tomorrow. Jillian will have tickets too. The Beyond Beer and Bourbon Fest. We're going to send you guys out for summer fun. Try to save you guys some money. You got a sick kid today? Oh, no.
1: I do. It's his last day of school, Eddie, and he's missing school. He's so sad.
0: Oh, no. Demolition Dennis can't stay home, right?
1: No, he sure can't. Yeah. Mama's got to do it.
0: Oh, yeah. So you're juggling like eight things. Like it's almost like it's a weekday or a weekend, Jillian, for you.
1: I literally, and add more to it. Yep.
0: Yeah. All right, you guys have a great day. We'll kick off Friday. We're going to have Free Plug Friday, Freestyle Friday. Let's see. We'll have Pat Uber Critic McDonald and some other stuff. We do a lot on Friday.
1: We're going to have a fun. Yes, we do. It's my favorite day.
0: All right, Jillian takes over next, and she's got another keyword that could send you for five nights to Cancun, Mexico. So stick around. Have a great day. I'll be back 6 to 10. In the morning, Eddie V and friends on the 967.
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2: 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This is the 967.

Seriously, one of my absolute favorite songs of all time. Usher with Confessions Part 2. Good morning. Are you ready to go to Mexico? Are you ready for your keyword to go to Mexico? It is the word memories, because you're going to make a whole lot of those. M-E-M-O-R-I-E-S, memories. 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Thanks to our friends over at Travel Leaders Discovery, Funjet Vacations, and the Paramount Theater in Aurora, where you can also win a pair of tickets to check out their show South Pacific, playing now through June 14th. And when you go to that show, there will be a QR code for you to scan for another entry to see Cancun. Doesn't that sound amazing? All brought to us, of course, here at the 967.

happy Thursday to you. I am Jillian Bass, and man, do I have a mom fail story to share with you coming up. Also, along the way, we're going to have some fun celebrity gossip, a positive feel-good story. Thank you so much for being here. I really appreciate it. Happy Thursday morning to you.

0: It's Eddie V and friends on the 967. Jilling, did you see it? The people are listening like three times longer before.
1: I love it.
0: Yeah, it must be those extended talk breaks we do.
1: Yeah, for sure.
0: Or maybe it's all that great music from the 90s and other eras.
1: 100% that. Yeah.
0: Check us out in the morning, Eddie V and friends with Jillian, 6 to 10 a.m. We'll talk to you Thursday on the 967.

0: course, if you're a parent, you know how hard it is to keep track of everything. And yesterday I had a mom fail story and I felt sad at first. And then I just started laughing it off. So yesterday I volunteered for the afternoon shift at my son's school for his field day. Because, of course, mornings are too hard. I'm here at work and talking. And so I was like, okay. And then I got a text from the mom. She's like, Jillian, why are you doing the afternoon shift? The kid's field day is in the morning. And I was like, what do you mean? It doesn't happen all day. She's like, no, the afternoon is for third and fourth graders. My kid's in first grade, which means his field day was in the morning. So mom fell. I did not get to go to my kid's field day to see him do all of his activities. And I felt so bad because he was so excited and really wanted mom to be a part of it. And then I just had mom guilt going on for a little bit, but I was able to pick him up from school. So at least he was smiling about it. He didn't think it was as funny as mama did, though. He was a little sad, but yeah. Sometimes we try our best to do it all, and sometimes we fall short.
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1: The 967 Suburban Weather.
2: Cloudy skies with a mix of some sun, no rain, high near 70. Not a bad day. Temps will climb throughout the weekend. Memorial Day will be in the 80s. The summer heat-up has begun. Tonight, the clouds will take over, temps in the mid-50s. I'm Ron Rook. That's the 967 Chicagoland's Classic Pop Weather Check.
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0: Meow.
1: So, of course, this week is the last week of school for my kiddos. And my high schooler, who is a freshman, we have something that we've been doing since preschool. It's kind of like a fun tradition, and I'll share that story coming up next. It's been a long

0: yesterday was my high schooler Mason's last day of school, and we started a tradition back when he was 3 years old in preschool, gosh, so many years ago, with the book from Dr. Seuss. Have you seen it? Oh, the Places You Will Go. I started having all of his teachers and anybody who worked with him at the school sign this for him, and now he's in high school. And of course, it's so hard to like hide the book from him, so he knows about it, but he loves it just as much as I do. And he had all his freshman teachers sign it. But then the tradition that we do every year is every year, last day of school, no matter what, Mama takes him out for frozen yogurt. And that's exactly what we did. And it was so sweet because he's like, Mom, are we going to go get frozen yogurt today? And I was like, you still want to hang out with your mom? Absolutely, we will do it.
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Well, you'll definitely feel like a superstar in Mexico with a free trip that you won here. And your keyword to win that trip this hour is friends, F-R-I-E-N-D-S, friends. Text friends to 855-820-7827 to win a trip to Cancun, Mexico, all-inclusive 5 nights. Doesn't that sound amazing? And also, for entering that keyword, you also have a chance to win a pair of tickets to see South Pacific playing now through June 14th at the Paramount Theater in downtown Aurora. All sorts of fun happening here. 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It's Justin Timberlake now on the

I mentioned recently how we have this fun tradition every year of end of the school year. And I want to know from you on our socials, is there something that you did when your kids were younger that you still do now that is a fun tradition on the last day of school? Let's share those fun pictures and all those fun things on our socials.

Hey, it's Eddie V on the 967. Who's ready for Memorial Day weekend? Baseball. Well, maybe not so much lately. Hot dogs. Too many additives. Apple pie. Not since I watched that movie. Well, we're still going to have some fun. We're going to give you more keywords that could send you to Five Nights in Cancun. It's Free Plug Friday. Some local business is going to get some free airtime. And Freestyle Friday. Ooh, we're going to pick a good one from back in the day. Join me and we'll kick off your weekend, 6 to 10 a.m. Eddie V and friends on the 967.

0: ready to learn a little education today? Of course, it's just for fun, random facts, but I love learning something new every day. Priceline.com once tried to let people bid on gas and groceries. It collapsed in 2000 after burning through $200 million to $300 million, and the stock fell from $104 to $5.81 in under a year. Toast is scientifically more likely to land butter side down. That's because at table height, it usually has only time to execute a half somersault before it lands on the floor. And before falling, your toast is usually butter side up. Definitely very random, but nonetheless kind of fun. Estelle Getty played Bea Arthur's mother on The Golden Girls, even though Estelle Getty was actually 1 year younger than Bea Arthur. And I actually knew that one. I think probably the only one I've learned so far that I've already knew. Either way, that is today's fun random facts for this Thursday morning.
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1: Hey, it's Jillian Bass, and the new City Square in downtown Joliet is ready for you and your family to enjoy. 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

Did you watch One Tree Hill or maybe binge watch it even later in life? One of the people on there says there's a chance he might do Dancing with the Stars, and I just squealed so loud in here. However, there's one condition, and we'll tell you the whole thing.

0: Okay, did you watch One Tree Hill? Then you definitely know the name Nathan Scott is a character on the show. But he was played by James Lafferty, and he says he will do Dancing with the Stars under one condition. And he basically has a show that is coming out on Netflix, and he says if that show becomes number one, it is called Everyone is Doing Great. If it reaches the most watched chart on Netflix, he will put up his laced up his shoes and be part of Dancing with the Stars. And I'm like so giddy because I loved him on that show, and I think it'd be so fun to see him on Dancing with the Stars. I love both of those shows, and to have him on there. So I think he's kind of helping marketing a little bit. If you want to see him put his dancing shoes on, maybe you do need to go watch his show on Netflix called Everyone is Doing Great. I think that's pretty brilliant and genius of him.
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1: 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This is the 967.

at Luda. Well, it is now time for your tropical paradise keyword. It is airplane. You're going to be flying on an airplane to Mexico. A-I-R-P-L-A-N-E. Text that to 855-820-7827 to win a 5-night stay at an all-inclusive Rio Resort in Cancun along with round

So, of course, by now, you know, Harry Styles is on tour. But did you see some fans are pretty upset with the way the stage is set up? And there was a statement that was issued about the stage. And what's

Hey, it's Eddie V on the 967. Who's ready for Memorial Day weekend? Baseball. Well, maybe not so much lately. Hot dogs. Too many additives. Apple pie. Not since I watched that movie. Well, we're still going to have some fun. We're going to give you more keywords that could send you to Five Nights in Cancun. It's Free Plug Friday. Some local business is going to get some free airtime. And Freestyle Friday. Ooh, we're going to pick a good one from back in the day. Join me and we'll kick off your weekend, 6 to 10 a.m. Eddie V and friends on the 967. Bye.

0: Well, of course, Harry Styles is on tour, and there's already going to be changes made to the stage because there's some fans that are saying that the stage is actually blocking and has a whole lot of obstructed views. One of Harry's official Instagram accounts has since posted an update. They're basically saying, we want everyone in the room to have the best experience possible, and we are actively working on making adjustments to improve visibility while keeping everyone's safety a priority. And you could see changes as early as this Friday. Talk about knowing your fans and respecting your fans and doing what's right for them. I think this is so incredible. Absolutely.
1: 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Welcome to the 967, Chicagoland's Classic Pop.
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And you have one more chance to win a four-pack of tickets tomorrow morning with Eddie V and Friends. So make sure you're listening. I think it's pretty dynamite.

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0: So if you went to college or have students who are in college and you know that college is expensive and it's really hard to afford a lot of things, especially going to school, did you see this new side hustle that some college kids are doing? I mean, to each their own, but it's also kind of ick in my opinion. We'll talk about it coming up.
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0: right, we know colleges can be kind of expensive, you know, being living day to day and going to school and all that stuff. Apparently, there's a new side hustle, dumpster diving at college campuses. You've heard about the side hustles where people try to make extra money by flipping homes, finding and reselling vintage items. But apparently, this is the new thing. There's an article about it. The idea is that students move out for the year, like around now. They're ditching valuable stuff like furniture, clothing, electronics, and appliances, and some stuff they may have in their dorms for less than a year. So apparently, people are going dumpster diving to grab those items, resell them, make money, and then utilize it for their own stuff. I mean, it kind of makes sense, but the thought of jumping into a garbage can itself, I know not necessarily everything goes into the garbage can. It could be next to the garbage can, which is a little less ick. And I know my son loves doing that. My teenager, he loves repurposing things. So I kind of get it, but the thought of going into a garbage, that's kind of the ick part for me.
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1: We're not against rap. We're not against rappers. But we are against those thugs.

I was absolutely singing that song in here today. It's Thursday morning, and it is time for another keyword for you to win that trip to paradise. Mexico, Cancun could be yours. Enter the word ENJOY, ENJOY, to 855-820-7827 to win a 5

Hey, it's Eddie V on the 967. Who's ready for Memorial Day weekend? Baseball. Well, maybe not so much lately. Hot dogs. Too many additives. Apple pie. Not since I watched that movie. Well, we're still going to have some fun. We're going to give you more keywords that could send you to Five Nights in Cancun. It's Free Plug Friday. Some local business is going to get some free airtime. And Freestyle Friday. Ooh, we're going to pick a good one from back in the day. Join me and we'll kick off your weekend, 6 to 10 a.m. Eddie V and friends on the 967.

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1: Well, I always have stories about first responders, and this one's from firefighters in Utah. Came to the rescue of about 25 million bees in a broken down semi during a period of hot temperatures. They carefully used a hose to mist the trailer and keep the bees cool, calm, and safe in the heat. And they did it without any workers being stung during the operation. That's a feat in itself. If you see a positive story, please share it with me. I love to share local stories as well.
0: Picture this. 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
1: pop. Hey there, it's Jillian Bass. And one of the really cool things about downtown Joliet now, the new city square, not only is it stunning, but they're going to have so many different things for you to enjoy. Whether you want to go grab a bite to eat and have a little picnic with your kiddos, or maybe go down there and read a book for some relaxation, you can do all of those things. But one of the really cool events that's going to be happening is the City Square Celebration. So mark your calendars for Friday, June 26th, Saturday, June 27th from 11 a.m. until 9 p.m. It's a two-day event honoring Joliet's new downtown gathering space, highlighted by a Friday night drone show. Oh, that's going to be so amazing. There's going to be some live entertainment across two stages featuring local talent. Performances include the Selectones, Poet Laureate Uxmal Torres, and Love's Labor's Law, Shakespeare's 90s style presentation by the Joliet Drama Guild. Doesn't that sound amazing? City Square reflects the community's vision for a dynamic hub for events and everyday connections while advancing long-term plans to reimagine Chicago Street as an inviting, pedestrian-friendly corridor. 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If you want to see the full list of events that are happening, whether it's live entertainment, a more of a relaxing vibe, family-friendly, joliet.gov/citysquare.
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Well, of course, Eddie V and Friends returns tomorrow morning, and we will be playing Know Your 90s at 9 again tomorrow. We're actually having a pretty decent week. I think only one day we did not do well, but the other days, I think we got all of them right, which is so fun. And we want you to play along as well. And this week, we are giving you a chance to win Summerfest tickets in Milwaukee just for playing along and answering your own question. That question will be right again tomorrow morning in the 9 o'clock hour, so make sure you're listening to Know Your 90s at 9 here on the 967.

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0: it for me. I am Jillian Bass, wrapping it up for this Thursday. Of course, tomorrow's my favorite day of the week. It is Feel Good Friday, and I'm going to get you pumped ready for the weekend. Hopefully, you have Monday off, and it's a long, extended weekend. But keep it locked here. My girl Hannah B is coming up next. Have a great afternoon.
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And I'm like, yeah, Memorial Day weekend kicks off summer regardless.

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0: I know you're getting ready for Memorial Day weekend, starting to prep your appetite. Well, I just want to let you know that they're saying the average backyard grill has twice as many germs as a toilet seat. So the next time somebody says burgers are ready, your immune system might be the first thing getting fired up.
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2: 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She said, hey, when you get home tomorrow, she said, the maid will be waiting for you.
0: Ooh.
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We have your ticket to paradise, a five-night stay at an all-inclusive resort in Cancun, along with round-trip airfare, all thanks to Paramount Theater. 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

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H-A-G-S, and you're thinking to yourself, what does that mean? Let me explain. That's coming up for Learn Gen Z with Hannah B. Yeah.

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1: I don't know if kids still do this, but I think back to my yearbook and when people used to write hags. 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
0: kinda. 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The 967, Chicagoland's classic pop.
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5: Looks like the summer warm-up has started. Temperatures will climb over the next few days. Memorial Day, we could see temps in the mid-80s. Rest of today, mostly sunny. A few clouds, temps in the mid-60s. Tonight, cloudy skies, a little cooler. Temps falling from 65 at dinner time to 50 by midnight. I'm Ron Maruck with the 967 Chicagoland's Classic Pop Weather Check. Another one coming up in about an hour.
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1: Regulators. We regulate any stealing of his property. We're damn good, too. But you can't be any geek off the street. Gotta be handy with the steel if you know what I mean. Earn your keep.

Hey, it's Eddie V on the 967. Who's ready for Memorial Day weekend? Baseball. Well, maybe not so much lately. Hot dogs. Too many additives. Apple pie. Not since I watched that movie. Well, we're still going to have some fun. We're going to give you more keywords that could send you to Five Nights in Cancun. It's Free Plug Friday. Some local business is going to get some free airtime. And Freestyle Friday. Ooh, we're going to pick a good one from back in the day. Join me and we'll kick off your weekend, 6 to 10 a.m. Eddie V and friends on the 967.

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0: Yeah, yes it is.
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0: Well, baby, I went down and got it.

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for Memorial Day weekend. Well, your Memorial Day cookout might need a budget meeting this year. Ground beef has hit nearly $7 a pound for the first time ever. Steaks are over $13 a pound. And some families are actually mixing in lentils and beans just to make their hamburger meat. So if you're looking to save money, you know what? I'm like, let's just do pizza. Let's do a large pizza. Everybody can eat what they want and we'll save money that way.

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2: The 967 Suburban Weather.
3: Those pesky intermittent clouds are screwing up our full-on sun for the rest of the afternoon. Temps in the low 60s tonight. Cloudy skies, temps dropping from the mid-50s to the low 50s by midnight. Overnight, clouds will hang around and temps will hold at 53. I'm Ron Marek with the 967 Chicagoland's Classic Pop Weather Check. Another one in about an hour.
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Hey, it's Eddie V on the 967. Who's ready for Memorial Day weekend? Baseball. Well, maybe not so much lately. Hot dogs. Too many additives. Apple pie. Not since I watched that movie. Well, we're still going to have some fun. We're going to give you more keywords that could send you to Five Nights in Cancun. It's Free Plug Friday. Some local business is going to get some free airtime. And Freestyle Friday. Ooh, we're going to pick a good one from back in the day. Join me and we'll kick off your weekend, 6 to 10 a.m. Eddie V and friends on the 967.

0: 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Every morning she jumps on my bed at the same exact time, and I'm like, okay, so much for sleeping in, but you know what? It's worth the cuddles with a sweet little fuzzball, right?
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7: 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This is the 967.

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All thanks to Paramount Theater, FunJet Vacations, Travel Leader Discovery, 5-night stay at an all-inclusive resort in Cancun, along with round-trip airfare. 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

told you the other day, when you go and get your car washed and then you come home, you wake up the next morning and there's a little something something left on your car by a bird. That happened to me again this week. I'm like, you know what? Maybe I'm just not meant to have a car wash membership because I have to go every other day to get my car cleaned. And I'm one that I like to have a clean car. 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

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I'm like, you know what? Maybe I'm just not meant to have a car wash membership because I have to go every other day to get my car cleaned. 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

0: when pop ruled everything. When Eddie V narrated your mornings. When every chorus hit. And Chicagoland knew all the words. That era is back. From Britney to Beyonce. From Backstreet to Pink. From the suburbs to the skyline. This is the 967 Chicagoland's classic pop.
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2: Cloudy skies tonight. We'll see temperatures falling slightly from the mid-50s to the low-50s by midnight. Overnight, cloudy skies. Temps holding steady at 53. A breezy morning tomorrow. Otherwise, cloudy with some showers in the afternoon and a high of 71. I'm Ron Rook. That's a look at your 967 Chicagoland's classic pop weather.
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0: Taylor Swift, Travis Kelce, the royal wedding is going to be here soon. But apparently they cut out Travis Kelce's dad, Ed, from their wedding plans because of trust issues. So they don't want anybody to know what's going on. So I guess he already gave out a lot of information. So moving forward, they're like, nope, your lips are sealed.
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And

I just checked the weather for this weekend because I'm really looking forward. Memorial Day weekend is supposed to be the start of summer, right? And well, that's what I think. It looks like it might rain Saturday and Sunday, but I'm like, that's not stopping me from going to the pool. Well, it's supposed to be in the 60s, but still. Come on. Can we just have sunny in 75?

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1: I will survive without you.

Be aware of those scams out there, okay? There was a Pennsylvania woman who recently fell victim to an Apple scam. She wired $24,000 after receiving an Apple high alert text. Barbara, she called the number and was told to go to her bank to protect her money. Then the Manheim Township Police say the money went to a fraud-created online bank account and was moved overseas. Honestly, it's scary. You got to be aware of the scams. You know, sometimes you'll get just those random text messages. What I do is just report junk and do not respond.

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business and maybe you could use an extra hand with advertising, promoting yourself, we'll text PLUG, that's P-L-U-G, along with your business and a contact name to 855-820-7827. And Eddie V and Jillian will be drawing a winner tomorrow morning to be featured as our free PLUG Friday here on the 967. Never

everyone that commented on the Facebook post whether I should stay brunette or lighten it up for the summer. Okay, I know some of you are probably like, decide for yourself. Well, I've been trying to decide here for a few months now, ever since I went back to my brunette color. And ladies, I'm sure you can relate. You know when you dye your hair back to its natural color and then you're like, oh, I miss my blonde. Well, drop a comment, help a girl decide, because I'm planning on getting my hair done this weekend. Do I stay brunette or lighten it up? It's on our Facebook page.

0: It's Hannah B. I'm out of here for the evening. Have a great rest of your night. I'll talk to you tomorrow, 2 to 7. 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